I throw the spotlight on a different composer, and at around about this time, just after 8 o'clock, we have a listen to some of their music, I tell you about their lives, and we get to know them just a little bit better. This week, 19th century composer and innovator, Louis Spohr. Now, we left him yesterday in Frankfurt, where he would enrich musical life in many ways as director of the opera, as well as through other innovations such as a string quartet concert series for which he wrote his Opus 45 quartets. But eventually Spohr ran into conflict with management of the theater and he resigned. Soon after, he was invited to London to lead the London Philharmonic Society. Now, I mentioned he's an innovator. Louis Spohr came up with that insider bit of a tool known as the rehearsal number. And this is, again, something that if you're listening as an audience member, you need not know about. For those of us, though, who are rehearsing and trying to put pieces together, this little marker on the score to help orient everyone in the middle of what could be a massive piece is so helpful. But that's not all. He also innovated the use of the baton for conducting, although he only used it in rehearsal. During concerts, he conducted from the violin using his bow. Now, after London, Spohr and his wife Doretta went to Paris for the first time. There he had a satisfying encounter with the master of opera there, Luigi Cherubini, whose work he very much enjoyed. Let's sample some Cherubini now. This is from his opera Médée.

was sung by Marie-Nicole Lemieux with the French National Orchestra. But aside from his connection with this head of opera in Paris, Spohr and that city did not get along. His concerts got bad reviews, not because of the quality of the music, but mainly because he didn't stoop to the customary practice of bribery there. It was written of him, quote, "If he stays for some time in Paris, he could perfect his taste and then, returning, form that of the good Germans." Well, the dislike was mutual. Spohr was unimpressed by musical life in the City of Light, saying in a German newspaper article, "It requires no long residence here to adopt the frequently expressed opinion that the French are not a musical nation." Okay. Now, ultimately, the Spohr family would leave Paris and find stability again in the city of Kassel. And that's where he led the opera and ran subscription concerts and attracted high-quality students who came to study violin with him. He was enormously popular as a violinist. What people loved about him was the singing style of his playing, which he came by honestly. His very first musical activity had been singing duets with his mother when he was just a wee tot. So not surprisingly, his songwriting was beautiful too. Here is a sample, a couple of songs written in 1837, sung by our very own host of Classical Mornings, Jean Stillwell.

Music admired by our composer of the week, Louis Spohr, that of opera composer Luigi Cherubini, Ah, no, Penseur en commune. That's from the opera Médée.

0: Our very own Jean Stilwell, host of Classical Mornings, there as mezzo-soprano with Amici, singing a pair of songs from the six German songs of our composer of the week, Louis Spohr. We just heard Wach auf, or Wake Up, before that, the Vegan Lied, or Lullaby. You're listening to A Little Night Music. I'm Kathleen Kadzioka. More on the innovative Louis Spohr tomorrow, just after 8 o'clock. Up next, Sandra Rabinowski sings Puccini.
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Sandra Rabinovsky receiving a thunderous ovation at her performance of Vici d'arte, Vici d'amore, the famous aria from Tosca by Puccini. She was joined by the Philharmonia of Russia. You're listening to A Little Night Music. I'm Kathleen Kadjioka, inviting you to join me on a phenomenal trip to Bordeaux, France, this coming September, September 18th to the 29th. Block those days off on your calendar for a trip you will never forget. We are going to be traveling with Sandy and Mark Harmon of Vision Travel, who have put together an exquisite itinerary. Get this, 3 nights at the Intercontinental Grand Hotel right in downtown Bordeaux at the Central Square, overlooking the Royal Opera House, cocktail party in their elegant Sauternes room, also a visit to the town of Arcachon with lunch at a historic restaurant called La Corniche, a beautiful waterside restaurant with views of the oyster farms there and the famous Dune de Pila. Also dinner at Chef Gordon Ramsay's Brasserie at the Intercontinental Hotel. Evening performance at the Royal Opera House. All of this before we board the Uniworld SS Bon Voyage. This is a boutique river cruise which will be traveling in and around Bordeaux along all of those famous wine regions with tons of history to take in and, of course, wine and exquisite food. This is France after all. And I've managed to get my very good friends at Ensemble Mask to give an exclusive performance just for you of French Baroque music, and I'll tell you all about what it is they're playing. I'll be there to narrate for you while you take in these amazing musicians. This is a very unique trip, and I hope that you will join us. Again, that's in September. Call Sandy Harmon at 1-844-291-7227. Again, that's 1-844-291-7227. She can give you all the details, too many for me to list right now. It's going to be amazing. You can also visit travelwithkathleen.ca, but give Sandy a call, 1-844-291-7227. One of those amazing colleagues of mine in Mask that will be playing for you on this trip is violinist Sophie Gent. She's also performing in this recording of music by Henry Purcell.

0: David Russell with the music of Silvius Leopold Weiss. That was the Allegro from the Sonata No. 22 in G. And before that, the Retrospect Trio with the Sonata No. 9 in F from Henry Purcell's 10 Sonatas in 4 Parts. You are listening to A Little Night Music. I'm Kathleen Cagioco. We will return with a bit of Dvorak and some Chopin right after this.
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That was Laurent Corsia with Jean-Ephraim Bavouze playing music by Dvorak, the Slavonic Dance No. 2 in E minor, Opus 46. Up next on A Little Night Music, some Chopin. We are going to hear from Canadian piano phenom Jan Liszewski along with Symphony of Varsovia. Here's the final movement from the Piano Concerto No. 1.

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Daniel Hope and the Royal Stockholm Philharmonic with the music of Miklos Rocha, the prelude and love theme from the Hitchcock film Spellbound. Apparently Hitchcock hated the score. I think it was too good in a way. I think he was concerned that it overshadowed the film. Oh well. Before that, we heard Jan Liszewski at the piano with Symphony of Varsovia, the final movement from Chopin's Piano Concerto No. 1. You're listening to A Little Night Music. I'm Kathleen Kajioka. We are going to hear from Yo-Yo Ma now, who has recorded Bach's 6 cello suites 3 times. The first time was he was in his 20s, and it was just a straight-ahead recording. But what I like about him revisiting this music is not only the fact that naturally his approach has changed. That happens as you grow as an artist, and with various experience, you gain new insights, you're in a different mood, all kinds of things go into a changing interpretation. But also, he attached these recordings to different projects. So the second time around, when he was in his 40s recording these pieces, he made films around all of them, and he paired with different art forms, each one of the suites, one with a gardener, and that ended up resulting in the music garden that's right here in Toronto down on the waterfront. With choreographer Mark Morris, with a kabuki dancer, with ice dancers Torval Lindin, all of them taking on the suites and interpreting them in their own way, and then these beautiful films that resulted. And then this third time, he attached the recording to Days of Action, going out into the world, literally, to 36 cities, performing the suites, and then heading out into communities and connecting with the different people, people at risk perhaps, or just places where the music could open eyes in a new way and have music change our lives. Pretty cool. Here's the prelude from the cello suite number 6 from that third iteration, which he's called 6 Evolutions.

0: That was the music of Giuseppe Sammartini, music from 18th century Italy. We heard the opening Allegro Assai from his overture for two horns and strings, played by Le Muffati. Before that, Yo-Yo Ma from his third recording of Bach's cello suites, which is called Six Evolutions. We heard the prelude from the cello suite number 6. You are listening to A Little Night Music. I'm Kathleen Kajioka. We'll return with some music by Humperdinck and Claude Debussy. Stay tuned.
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We have some Debussy up next. This is called, roughly translated, Evenings Lit by the Glow of Carbon.

0: Reverie and Caprice by Hector Berlioz on the New Classical FM. That was James Ennis on the violin with the Quebec Symphony Orchestra. Before that, pianist Philippe Cassard with Claude Debussy, a piece that he gave to his coal supplier in 1917 as payment for coal, called Les Soirs Illuminés par l'Ardeur de Charbon, Evenings Lit by the Glow of Coal. You are listening to A Little Night Music. I'm Kathleen Kadjioka. We'll hear from Christopher O'Reilly in a few minutes and Rayfon Williams. Stay tuned.
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The ever-inventive pianist Christopher O'Reilly, that was his solo piano rendition of music by the Cocteau Twins, Bluebell Knoll on the New Classical FMs from an album called Out of My Hands. Turning now to Ray Vaughan Williams, who turns a vocal piece by Thomas Tallis, this is from way back in the 16th century, into one of the most lush and absorbing pieces for string orchestra ever, his Fantasia on a theme by Thomas Tallis featuring string orchestra, echo string orchestra, and a string quartet.

The Vancouver Radio Orchestra under Simon Stretfield with the Orford String Quartet playing music by Ralph Vaughan Williams, his Fantasia on a theme by Thomas Tallis. You're listening to A Little Night Music. I'm Kathleen Cagioca. We are now going to hear from an album I've loved ever since it was introduced to me by my friend Tamara Bernstein. It's called Étoile du Nord, and it features medieval music specialists Shira Common, who plays bowed instruments and medieval harp, and vocalist Anne Azema. They put together a beautiful program of devotional music to the Virgin Mary. There was a whole movement, I guess, in the 12th, 13th centuries of love songs to the Virgin Mary. It's a very interesting phenomenon. And this is music that is full of ardor. I mean, it's religious, but it's passionate and erotic at times. And they do such an amazing job with this music, which is tricky to interpret because it's not a prescribed kind of music. It's not like picking up a score of Beethoven and everything's there more or less. You know what you've got to do with it. This is basically skeletons, and you have to understand what the performance practices of the day were in order to turn it into something as rich as these two do. We're going to revel in 15 minutes of this, a gorgeous song by Gaudier de Coincy called Pour hiver, pour neuf, ne pour geler, not for winter, snow, or ice. And for those who know French out there, take note, this is medieval French, so the pronunciation is quite different.

0: Pour hiver, pour neuf, ne pour geler, not for winter, snow, or ice. A love song to the Virgin Mary by 13th century composer Gautier de Coincy. That was Anna Zema, soprano, also on the Viola Roux, and Shira Common on the medieval harp and viol. You are listening to A Little Night Music. I'm Kathleen Kadrioka. So happy to share that one with you, especially. I adore that recording. And again, that's from the album Étoile du Nord. It's track 3 on a beautiful program, in case you want to check it out. We've got some Schumann coming up when we come back, and tonight's pick from the Kadrioka collection. Stay tuned.
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The intrepid Joel Corrington on double bass with pianist David Gilbert playing music originally for horn and piano, the Adagio and Allegro by Robert Schumann. You're listening to A Little Night Music. I'm Kathleen Kajioka. It is time for tonight's pick from the Kajioka Collection. This is where I draw from particular favorite composers, performers, repertoire. I was so impressed by this recording when I first heard it. When it crossed my desk, the Erard Quartet. This is a young group from France, and their debut album was a whole collection of pieces by Mendelssohn. Now, I love Mendelssohn string quartets. I think he shines there. His passion, his ardor, invention, all those good things are in these pieces. And this group, they are technically amazing, which is, you know, a good start for a string quartet. Not easy to achieve. It's really one of the hardest forms out there in terms of ensembles. But they are so full of life. They are full of fire, energy, suppleness, nuance, everything I want when I'm listening to a string quartet. Here is the Scherzo movement from the String Quartet in E minor, Opus 44, number 2, the Erard Quartet.

0: The Erard Quartet with the music of Mendelssohn. That was the Scherzo from the String Quartet in E minor, Opus 44, number 2. Tonight's pick from the Cagioca collection. You're listening to A Little Night Music. When we come back, a bit of Theodore Dubois. Stay tuned.
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Benoît Loisel on cello with Stéphane Lemelin on the piano. Music by Théodore Dubois. That was the Andante Appassionato for cello and piano. And that brings us to the end of this edition of A Little Night Music. I'm Kathleen Kadjioka. Thank you so much for listening. Stay with us now as we move forward into the night with Nocturne, hosted by Marilyn Lightstone, right here on the New Classical FM. 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

and a very good evening to you. I'm Marilyn Lightstone, and I'm your host here at Nocturne from the new classical 96.3 FM, where soprano Nadia Pelle will begin tonight's program, beautifully backed by Yuli Turovsky's I Musici de Montréal. And what will they be performing, you will may ask? Why, a lullaby, Franz Schubert's Wiegen Lied. And what a gorgeous piece of music it is, too. Franz, my dear, the fact that you led a rather raunchy life in no way diminished your gift of tenderness. What a pity you could not linger longer.

Claire de Lune, that was, dear listener. Which prompted this thought. Do you think that the astronauts ever sing or play moon-related music when they're out there in space, so much closer to the moon? I mean, I know that if I were an astronaut, I'd certainly be so inclined. But then I love singing anywhere. That was Jeffrey Simon conducting the Philharmonia Orchestra, which followed the slow waltz Remembrance from Herbert Hamilton Harty's A John Field Suite, Uri Meyer leading the Edmonton Symphony Orchestra. We open tonight's show with a soprano and a lullaby, Schubert's Wiegenlied, Nadia Pelle, accompanied by Yuli Turovsky's I Musici de Montréal. Well, greetings, shalom, and namaste, y'all. I'm Marilyn Lightstone, and it's my pleasure to host you here at Nocturne from the New Classical 96.3 FM. Time for a poem, I think, and I seem to be harboring a yen for something old and Chinese and exquisite. This one is also rather sad. It's called An Imperial Concubine Waiting at Night, and it's by Li Bai, whose dates are 701 to 762 A.D. Waiting, she finds her silk stockings soaked with the dewdrops, glistening on the marble steps. Finally, she is moving to let the crystal-woven curtain fall, while she casts one more glance at the glamorous autumn moon. To keep us from becoming too wistful, let's listen to Georg Tintner and the Nova Scotia Symphony in La Kalinda from Coanga by Frederick Delius.

Something that rarely pops up on our playlist. How nice we were able to hear it tonight. Peter Dodd's Irish Idyll, with David Lloyd-Jones conducting the Royal Ballet Sinfonia. Before that, the fourth movement from Johannes Brahms' German Requiem, Simon Rattle brandishing his baton on behalf of the Berlin Philharmonic and the Berlin Radio Choir. First up in the set, that Kiki La Kalinda from Coanga by Frederick Delius, the Symphony Nova Scotia, conducted by and the creation of Georg Tintner, one of the many who found refuge in Canada after fleeing a war-torn Europe and who have so enriched our beautiful Canada. All right then, email address time, mlightstone@classical963fm.com. This is called Hold Fast Your Dreams, and it was written by one Louise Driscoll. Hold fast your dreams. Within your heart, keep one still, secret spot where dreams may go, and sheltered so may thrive and grow. Where doubt and fear are not. Oh, keep a place apart within your heart for little dreams to go. Here's more moonlight music. The Four Sea Interludes from Benjamin Britten's Peter Grimes, Andrew Davis helming the BBC Symphony Orchestra.

0: Antonin Dvorak's Symphony No. 9 in E minor, the New World Symphony, dear listener, the Largo. Ivan Fischer conducting the Budapest Festival Orchestra. Preceded, as it was, by the Andante Espressivo of the Guitar Concerto No. 1 of Alan Hovhaness. David Leisner was featured on the guitar, while Gerard Schwartz conducted the Berlin Radio Symphony. Beginning the set, Andrew Davis and the BBC Symphony Orchestra in Moonlight from Benjamin Britten's Peter Grimes, the 4C Interludes. I'm Marilyn Lightstone, and you are listening to the New Classical 96.3 FM, where we're about to have a little break, after which we hope you'll rejoin us for hour number two of Nocturne and the sweetest music, T'other Side of Midnight. To speed us on our way, a poem called San Antonio, written by Naomi Shihab Nye. Tonight I lingered over your name, the delicate assembly of vowels, a voice inside my head. You were sleeping when I arrived. I stood by your bed and watched the sheets rise gently. I knew what slant of light would make you turn over. It was then I felt the highways slide outside my hands. I remember the old men in the West Side Cafe dealing dominoes like magical charms. It was then I knew, like a woman looking backward, I could not leave you or find anyone I loved more.
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Very nice, Mr. Costello. Hello again, I'm Marilyn Lightstone, and I'm thrilled to bits to welcome all the past the witching hour stalwarts back to Nocturne from the New Classical 96.3.

piano, and the synthesizer, while Martin Tillman manned the cello. First up, the pastorale from Joseph Cantaloube's Songs of the Auvergne. Soprano Karina Gauvin, backed by Rafi Armenian and the Canadian Chamber Ensemble. This is from Andrew Marvell's poem to his coy mistress. The grave's a fine and private place, but none, I think, do there embrace. Now, therefore, while the youthful hue sits on thy skin like morning dew, and while thy willing soul transpires at every pore with instant fires, now let us sport us while we may. And now, like amorous birds of prey, rather at once our time devour than languish in his slow-chapped power. Let us roll all our strength and all our sweetness up into one ball and tear our pleasures with rough strife through the iron gates of life. Thus, though we cannot make our sun stand still, yet we will make him run. Yeah. Here's Valerie Tryon to perform Frédéric Chopin's Nocturne in F major.

Morricone's Giuseppe Tornatore Suite, dear listener, featuring superstar cellist Yo-Yo Ma, the composer himself conducting the Roma Sinfonietta Orchestra, which followed a great cluster of cellos, Shauna Ralston and the Carrie Lynn Wilson Studio Cello Ensemble, the Adagietto from Gustav Mahler's Symphony No. 5 in C sharp minor. First up in the set, pianist Valerie Tryon playing the Nocturne in F major by Frédéric Chopin. Here's a quirky little poem called What I Want Is, and it's by C.G. Hanslicek. What I want is enough money to have what I want. What I want is my own hill, and beneath that hill, a pond. In the pond, a lazy bass or two, and duck feathers resting on the mud of the shore. Between the hill and mud, a patch of grass where I can lie and count my seven trees, my seven clouds, and count the coyotes coming down the hill to drink. Coyote one, coyote two. That's the poem. I told you it was quirky. Here's Antonio Vivaldi's Guitar Concerto in E, The Largo. Guitarist Angel Romero will perform with the Academy of St. Martin in the Fields.

Lovely, lovely, lovely. Felix Mendelssohn's On Wings of Song. Jack Byfield doing double duty as both pianist and conductor of his cathedral strings. Before which, we heard the Nocturne from the Orchestral Suite No. 1 of Jules Massenet. Kenneth Jean conducting the Hong Kong Philharmonic. To begin our last set, Antonio Vivaldi's Guitar Concerto in E, The Largo. The Academy of St. Martin in the Fields, accompanying one of the amazing Romero family, Angel in this instance. And with that last set, the musical pot empties, my friends, not to be filled until tomorrow night's show. Before I slip away into the night, however, here's a pithy comment from Aaron Copland, who has a knack for pithy comments. Composers tend to assume that everyone loves music. Surprisingly enough, everyone doesn't. Wow. Never thought of that before. Let me think. Could I love someone who doesn't love music? In the Still of the Night, coming up next on the New Classical 96.3 FM. Until we meet again, I'm Marilyn Lightstone.

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0: Good morning, and welcome to Classical Mornings on the new Classical FM. I'm your host, Jean Stillwell. It's Friday, July 17th. I hope you're off to a good start as we head toward the weekend. We've got a wonderful morning of music ahead, and we're going to begin with two works by J.S. Bach, including this morning's Breakfast Brew with Bach. But first, here's Lisa Edwards with traffic, followed by Jeremy Logan with the 6 o'clock news.
1: On the 401 eastbound express approaching Kiel, a collision blocking the three left lanes. Heavy delays from the 400. Further east in the collectors at Victoria Park, the two left lanes remain closed for overnight construction. And southbound on the 427, seeing a bit of a slowdown approaching the 409 and along the 427 ramp to the eastbound 409 as well. You could win $3,000 a month with the new Princess Margaret Cancer Foundation Payday for Life. 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
2: Good morning, I'm Jeremy Logan with your 6 o'clock news on the new Classical FM. Smoky conditions for your Friday, July 17th, with an orange-level air quality warning in effect and a mix of sun and cloud, a high of 27 degrees. Right now, it's 19 degrees Celsius in Toronto, with the Humidex value feeling more like 23. In the news, another day of poor air quality is expected across much of Ontario as forest fires continue to rage in the north. Forecasts suggest the air quality health index in the Greater Toronto Area will be better than recent days, but remain a moderate risk. No relief is forecast for Thunder Bay, just downwind of the fires, where the index is expected to stay at very high risk. The same very high risk index is forecast for Sarnia and Windsor. The air quality alert issued by Environment Canada says during heavy smoke conditions, everyone's health is at risk, regardless of age or health status. We're advised to limit time outdoors and reschedule or cancel outdoor sports, activities, and events. Amid this, experts are raising health concerns about the perils of wildfire smoke that go beyond the lungs to the brain. Dr. Bhavini Gohel is a clinical associate professor at the University of Calgary. She says increasing exposure to harmful particles can lead to cognitive decline.
3: The impacts that you see with that PM2.5 and what we're beginning to realize with the studies is we're starting to see sort of cellular damage, so damage happening to the brain cells as well as some inflammation, so neuroinflammation as we call it in the brain.
2: When toxins reach the brain, Gohel says the result can be fogginess, lack of focus, and headache. In other news, Doug Ford's chief of staff is cutting the size of the premier's office as the government faces criticism of its spending. A memo today from Travis Cann says he's implemented a hiring freeze and made changes to reduce the office's headcount by 10, with annual savings of more than $1 million. Next, Cann says he'll look to cabinet ministers to make comparable cuts to their offices. Salaries in Ford's office topped $8 million in 2025, a more than 150% increase since 2019, his first full year in office. In entertainment news, Shania Twain is about to check off a Toronto venue that eluded her before she became a superstar. The Canadian country pop icon says her one-night-only show tonight at the Horseshoe Tavern is a chance to come full circle, returning to the kind of small dive bars where she got her start touring around Ontario before landing a record deal. Twain says the gig also fits with the reflective spirit of her new album, Little Miss Twain. Tickets for the show went on sale Wednesday and sold out immediately. On the global markets, Asian shares ended in negative territory. European stocks are mixed. U.S. stock futures are trading lower. The Canadian dollar is trading at 71.2 cents U.S. In sports, Toronto FC and CF Montreal back in action after nearly 2 months on the sidelines during the lengthy World Cup break. After the two sides played to a 0-0 draw in Montreal yesterday, TFC coach Robin Fraser said both teams looked like they hadn't played in 2 months. Speaking of the World Cup, it's England and France tomorrow in the third-place playoff, 5 p.m. Eastern Time in Miami. Sunday's final between Spain and Argentina goes at 3 p.m. Eastern in East Rutherford, New Jersey. And the Blue Jays host the Chicago White Sox tonight in the first of a three-game series. First pitch at 7:15. Taking a look at your Classical FM weather forecast, smoky conditions for your Friday, July 17th, with an orange-level air quality warning in effect, and a mix of sun and cloud with a high of 27 degrees. It'll be partly cloudy with showers tonight and the risk of a thunderstorm, a low of 21. Tomorrow, clouds and showers, risk of a storm, a high of 27. Currently, it is 19 degrees Celsius in Toronto, with the humidex value feeling more like 23. 15 in Cobourg, 18 in Collingwood. I'm Jeremy Logan. 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

was J.S. Bach's Goldberg Variations, Variation 12, the Canone alla Quarta, with Glenn Gould. And every time I hear Bach, I'm struck by one of his greatest gifts. His music is so carefully structured, yet it never sounds mechanical. There's an extraordinary balance between order and spontaneity. The melodies unfold as though they're being invented in the moment, and that's one of the things I love most about his music. Good morning, and welcome to Classical Mornings on the new Classical FM. Once again, I'm Jean Stillwell. I'm here, and tomorrow, likely, I'll still be Jean Stillwell. At 6:30, it's Match the Mezzo. Lotomax jackpots, an estimated $15 million, plus 15 prizes of $100,000. Guess the word I leave out of a phrase, and you'll receive a $100 Lotomax voucher. And now let's head back to Bach for this morning's Breakfast Brew with Bach. See what I did there? Today we're hearing the final movement of his keyboard concerto in E major, performed by pianist Anastasia Indushina with the Hamburger Kammerata under Ralph Gottoni. Bach prepared this concerto for the public concerts of the Leipzig Collegium Musicum at Zimmermann's Coffee House, where some of the city's finest musicians gathered. He also had a wonderful habit of reshaping his own music for new occasions. And this concerto is thought to have grown out of an earlier work from another instrument. Everything fits together with remarkable precision, yet it always feels fresh, alive, and wonderfully spontaneous. And this morning, I'm pairing Bach with a tall iced coffee, rich espresso poured over ice with just enough cream to smooth it out. A refreshing companion for a warm July morning.

0: Beautiful, peaceful music there by Camille Saint-Saëns, The Romance for Cello and Piano, with Michel D'Alberto, pianist, and Gauthier Capuçon playing the cello. It's 6:17 on Classical Mornings. I'm your host, Jean Stillwell. We've got music by Anton Rubinstein coming up, but first we're going to do a check-in on traffic.
1: Still seeing heavy delays on the eastbound 401 in the express approaching Kiel. A collision has the three left lanes blocked. It is slow from Islington, now also backing up the southbound 400 approaching the 401 and southbound on the 427. Delays approaching the 409 and on the ramp to the eastbound 409. Keep people and pets safer. 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A message from the City of Toronto. I'm Adil Lakhani with traffic on the new Classical FM.
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Anton Rubinstein's Melody in F Major with Jack Byfield at the piano and the Cathedral Strings. I'm Jean Stillwell on Classical Mornings. 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Now we're going to check out music by John Burke, Mysterium with Ensemble Vivant.

That was music by John Burke, a piece called Mysterium, really ambient music, with Ensemble Vivant. It's 6:30 on Classical Mornings, and which means it is time to play Match the Mezzo. We're going to take a caller during music by Rameau. The Lotto Max jackpot is an estimated $15 million, plus 15 $100,000 prizes. All you have to do is guess what I leave out of a phrase. One word is what I'm looking for, and we'll give you a $100 Lotto Max voucher. The piece is Jean-Philippe Rameau, L'Homme Harmonique, with Víkinga Ólafsson at the piano, and the number to call is 416-507-9894.

0: Beautiful music by Jean-Philippe Rameau, L'Anharmonique, with Víkinga Ólafsson at the piano. Such sensitive, thoughtful playing there. Love his playing. Mm-mm-mm. It is 8, no, it's not, it's 7:06. I'll get there eventually, ladies and gentlemen. It's 6:35 on Classical Mornings. I'm your host, Jean Stillwell. We are playing Match the Mezzo, and with us on the phone this morning is Matthew in Toronto. Good morning, Matthew.
1: Hey, how are you?
0: I'm good, thank you. How are you?
1: Good, good.
0: Got a nice weekend coming up?
1: Just 1 second. Getting some
0: weird feedback or something?
1: The radio's off. You're a little more clear now, so.
0: Yes? Okay,
1: yeah.
0: Great.
1: Yeah.
0: Are you all set to continue then?
1: Yes, I am. Thank you.
0: Okay. The word to match is getaway, blank getaway. Please choose from one of these three options. Is it weekend getaway, romantic getaway, or island getaway? What do you think?
1: I say weekend getaway.
0: Well, you'd be absolutely right, wouldn't you? Congratulations, Matthew. You get a $100 Lottomax voucher. And, you know, the Lottomax jackpot's an estimated $15 million, plus there's 15 $100,000 prizes. What would you do if you won that money?
1: A lot of weekend getaways.
0: That's a great idea. Well, good luck. Our fingers are crossed for you, Matthew. And have a great day.
1: You too. Thanks a lot.
0: You're welcome. Bye-bye.
1: Bye-bye.

0: Ah, beautiful music by Jules Massenet. Au doux printemps d'autrefois, spring from another time, from the Elegie, with Joshua Bell, violinist in the Academy of St. Martin in the Fields, Craig Leon conducting. It's 6:46 on Classical Mornings. I'm your host, Jean Stillwell. We've got music coming up by Max Steiner and Herman Hopfeld, Casablanca, with the Boston Pops, conducted by John Williams. But first, we're going to have a traffic update.
1: Delays continue on the eastbound 401 in the express approaching Kiel. The three left lanes are blocked because of an earlier collision. Heavy delays from the 427. Westbound also slow approaching the Allen through Kiel. And now southbound on the 400, it's backed up south of Finch, trying to get onto the eastbound 401 as well. Over 1,000 exotic birds and animals. 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

0: Schubert's Rondo in A Major. That was music from the Rondo in A Major with Mayumi Zeiler and friends. She was playing the violin, just beautiful playing there. It's 6:59 and we're going to have a traffic update, and then we're going to turn to Jeremy Logan with the 7 o'clock news.
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2: Heavy delays now on the westbound collectors at Keele. A collision there has the three left lanes blocked. Slow past Bayview. Eastbound on the 401 at Keele, an earlier collision has cleared. Still delays from the 427. Southbound on the 404, it's slow approaching the 401 south to Lawrence. And the Gardner eastbound slow from the 427 through Jameson. 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
3: 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I'm Jeremy Logan with your 7 o'clock news on the new Classical FM. Smoky conditions for your Friday, July 17th, with an orange level air quality warning in effect, a mix of sun and cloud, a high of 27 degrees. Right now, it's 19 degrees Celsius in Toronto with the Humidex value feeling more like 23. In the news, we begin in the Middle East, where the United States is expanding its airstrike campaign against Iran by hitting more bridges and collapsing a tower at a key Iranian port. The latest strikes early this morning are part of U.S. President Donald Trump's threats to start striking infrastructure to pressure Tehran to ease its chokehold on the Strait of Hormuz. The interim ceasefire agreed to last month has collapsed, and the region has endured days of back-and-forth attacks by the U.S. and Iran as they battle for control of the strait through which approximately 20% of the world's oil supply and liquefied natural gas normally passes daily. John Bolton is a former U.S. ambassador to the United Nations and served as national security advisor for Trump during his first term in office. He told Zoomer Radio's Fight Back with Libby Znaimer on our sister station Zoomer Radio, the U.S. president's actions have been singularly guided.
4: When Trump agreed to a ceasefire and then agreed to the Memorandum of Understanding, that's when we began to lose the bubble on what exactly was going on. And I think Trump's decision to have a ceasefire was focused on one thing, and that is the price at the pump of gasoline for American consumers. Forget geopolitics and all that stuff. This was about gasoline prices and the November election.
3: Iran also launched new missile attacks against U.S. allied nations in the Middle East today, including Qatar, a key mediator in the war. In other news back home, people who have been wheezing and sneezing at the sight and smell of Northern Ontario wildfire smoke this week could be in for some relief. Environment Canada says the hazy, smoky conditions in some areas could temporarily improve today, but for others, they could persist into the weekend. As for the wildfires, the Ontario government and the Assembly of First Nations are calling on Ottawa to provide immediate support. Prime Minister Mark Carney has said his government is in close contact with its counterparts in Ontario and is ready to send help where it's needed. Amid this, Toronto's largest hospital network is reporting a spike in air quality-related visits to its emergency departments as thick smoke blankets the city. University Health Network says it saw an 80% increase in emergency department visits for respiratory and air quality-related reasons on Wednesday compared to the same day 2 weeks ago. Preliminary data from Toronto General Hospital and Toronto Western Hospital shows ER visits rising to 36 on July 15th from 20 on July 1st. Dr. Erin O'Connor, UHN's head of emergency medicine, says she anticipates even more visits this week due to the cumulative effect of consecutive days of poor air quality. In other health news, Canada's drug agency is recommending that public drug plans pay for lecanemab, a treatment shown to slow the progression of early-stage Alzheimer's disease if patients meet certain conditions. Christina Shikluna is CEO of the Alzheimer's Society of Canada. She says this first step in a possible path to public funding is incredibly hopeful for people living with the disease and their loved ones.
5: Because ultimately, access to treatments like lecanemab are giving hope for the promise of delaying the progress of the disease. So what people know is that this is not a cure, but what it means is more time. And that's what matters the most.
3: Lecanemab is an antibody that targets the buildup of amyloid plaque in the brain. Last October, Health Canada approved the treatment for adult patients with mild cognitive impairment or mild dementia due to Alzheimer's disease. On the global markets, Asian shares are in negative territory, European stocks are mixed, while U.S. futures are trending down. The Canadian dollar is trading at 71.3 cents U.S. In sports, nothing to write home about, as visiting Toronto FC and CF Montreal played to a 0-0 draw yesterday following a nearly two-month break due to the World Cup break. Speaking of FIFA action, France and England battle for third place tomorrow afternoon in Miami. That match goes at 5 o'clock Eastern. And it's Argentina and Spain on Sunday at 3 for the final at New York New Jersey Stadium. And with the All-Star break all wrapped up, the Toronto Blue Jays welcome the White Sox of Chicago tonight for the first of three. Game goes at 7:15. Taking a look at your classical FM weather forecast, smoky conditions for your Friday, July 17th, with an orange level air quality warning in effect, and a mix of sun and cloud with a high of 27 degrees. Partly cloudy with showers tonight, the risk of a storm, a low of 21. Tomorrow, clouds and showers, risk of a storm, a high of 27. Currently, it is 19 degrees Celsius in Toronto, with the Humidex value feeling more like 23. 16 in Cobourg, 18 in Collingwood. I'm Jeremy Logan. 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

That was the scherzo from Robert Schumann's Spring Symphony, performed by Orchestre des Champs-Élysées under Philippe Hervéguer. Schumann composed his first symphony in the winter of 1841, inspired by the arrival of spring. And you can hear that sense of optimism and renewed energy throughout the work, and nowhere more so than in the lively scherzo. Good morning and welcome to the second hour of Classical Mornings on the new Classical FM. I'm Jean Stillwell. We've got 7:30, the Quiz of the Bumblebee. Got a mix of classical music, a few movie questions, a definition or two, and we'll see how closely you've been following the FIFA Club World Cup. But first, let's turn to the music of Zhan Jinghai and the Yellow River Piano Concerto. We're going to hear the movement Ode to the Yellow River, featuring pianist Lang Lang with the China Philharmonic Orchestra under the direction of Long Yu. Lang Lang brings tremendous imagination and color to this music, while the concerto pays tribute to the Yellow River, often regarded as the cradle of Chinese civilization. It's a work of strength, dignity, and lyrical beauty. Let's have a listen.

0: Soothing music by Zhan Jinghai, Yellow River Piano Concerto, Ode to Yellow River from that, with Lang Lang pianist, the China Philharmonic Orchestra, and Long Yu conducting. It's 7:17 now. I'm your host, Jean Stillwell. We've got some Vivaldi coming up from the Four Seasons Spring, the opening movement on Allegro, with Marco Fiorni, violinist, and Francesco Bucarella at the piano, and I Musici accompanying. But first, we're going to have a traffic update.
1: More trouble on the westbound 401 in the collectors at Dufferin. A stall stopped in the center lane. Further west in the collectors at Keele, an earlier crash still blocking the three left lanes. Heavy delays from Bayview. Eastbound, it's slow, the 427 to the Allen. And southbound on the 404, delays approaching the 401 south to Lawrence. 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I'm Adha Lakhani with traffic on the new Classical FM.
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That was the opening movement from Vivaldi's Four Seasons, the Spring Concerto, with Mark Fiorni, violinist, and Francesco Bucarella at the piano with I Musici. 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Now we're going to turn to music by Roy Douglas, Cantilena, with the Royal Ballet Sinfonia, conducted by David Lloyd-Jones.

Beautiful music by Roy Douglas. A piece called Cantilena with the Royal Ballet Sinfonia and David Lloyd-Jones conducting. It's 7:32 and it is time to take a caller to play the quiz of the Bumblebee. Give us a call at 416-507-9894 because you know what? Two Classical FM coffee mugs could be in your future. Just for calling and playing, you get one mug. I ask as many as 10 rapid-fire skill testing questions in 1 minute. It's lots of fun. That's all we ask that you have. We're going to take a caller during John Barry's Dances with Wolves, the John Dunbar theme, with the Hollywood Bowl Orchestra and John Mercieri conducting.

0: Wonderful music there by John Barry. That was John Dunbar theme from Dances with Wolves with the Hollywood Bowl Orchestra and John Merchery conducting. It's 7:35 on Classical Mornings. We're playing the Quiz of the Bumblebee. With us on the phone this morning is Glenn in Milton. Ken in Milton. Good morning, Ken.
1: Morning, Jane. How are you?
0: I'm very well, thank you. How are you?
1: Good.
0: Good.
1: Long-time listener, first-time caller.
0: Oh, well done. Okay, congratulations. We're so happy that you got through. Are you all set to play?
1: Yeah.
0: Okay.
1: Nervous.
0: Oh, what everybody is. That's okay. It's good energy. Was Antonio Vivaldi born in Italy?
1: Yes.
0: Number two, was composer Béla Bartók Hungarian?
1: True.
0: Who directed and starred in the movie Dances with Wolves? Kevin Costner, Mel Gibson, or Eugene Levy?
1: Kevin Costner.
0: That's right. Number four, is a regiment a morning workout or a body of soldiers?
1: Morning workout.
0: Number five, is a heist the act of breaking into and robbing an establishment or lifting a heavy object?
1: I think breaking in.
0: You'd be right. Who composed Sheep May Safely Graze, Bach or Handel?
1: Can't remember. I think it's Bach.
0: You'd be right. Who composed the music for Game of Thrones, Hans Zimmer or Raman Djawadi?
1: Shoot. I think it was Zimmer.
0: Nope. Who else?
1: Oh, Djawadi.
0: Yes, that's right. Woohoo! Five right. Well done.
1: Thanks, Jean.
0: You're very welcome, which means you've won two Classical FM mugs. And you know, we love them. They make great coffee mugs or tea, whatever your pleasure. The only one you didn't get is a regiment a morning workout or a body of soldiers? In fact, a regiment is a body of soldiers. And that's the only one you didn't get.
1: Oh, okay.
0: So otherwise, you did extremely well. And Ken, I want to thank you so much for calling in and playing this morning.
1: Thank you.
0: Thank you. Have a great day.
1: You too.
0: Bye.

0: Romantic pieces indeed by Antonin Dvorak. We heard the opening movement with Orly Shaham, pianist, and Gil Shaham, violinist, siblings. And before that, Ravel's Ma Merloire, Mother Goose, Les Entretiens de la Belle et de la Bête, Conversations Between Beauty and the Beast, with the Rotterdam Philharmonic conducted by Yannick Nézet-Séguin. And coming up at just after this, we've got music by Verdi, Di Provenza il Mar from La Traviata, with the Academy of St. Martin in the Fields and Neville Mariner conducting. But first, we're going to turn to a traffic update.
1: On the 401 westbound, collectors at Dufferin, a stall still blocking the right lane. Further west in the collectors at Keele, a collision has the three left lanes closed off. Heavy delays from the DVP eastbound. In the collectors at west, in a crash in the left lane. Delays from the 427, south 404, slow approaching the 401 south to Lawrence. The Gardner slow eastbound, Parkland through Jameson. 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I'm Adil Lakhani with traffic on the new Classical FM.
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0: 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We're going to turn to traffic for an update, and Jeremy Logan has the 8 o'clock news.
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2: All the trouble continues to be on the 401 westbound collectors at Dufferin, a stall in the right lane, and the collectors at Keele, a collision still blocking the three left lanes. Heavy delays from Leslie eastbound, and the collectors at West, and a crash in the left lane, slow from the 427. The East Gardner slow from Park Lawn through Jameson. South 404 delays Finch south to Lawrence. There's no shortcut for saving time, but saving money is simple. 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I'm Adil Lakhani with traffic on the new Classical FM.
3: 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Smoky conditions for your Friday, July 17th, with an orange level air quality warning in effect and a sun cloud mix with a high of 27 degrees. Right now it is 19 degrees Celsius in Toronto, with the humidex value feeling more like 23. In the news, another day of poor air quality is expected across much of Ontario as forest fires continue to rage in the north. Forecasts suggest the Air Quality Health Index in the Greater Toronto Area will be better than recent days, but remain a moderate risk. No relief is forecast for Thunder Bay, just downwind of the fires, where the index is expected to stay at very high risk. The same very high risk index is forecast for Sarnia and Windsor. The air quality alert issued by Environment Canada says during heavy smoke conditions, everyone's health is at risk regardless of age or health status. We are advised to limit time outdoors and reschedule or cancel outdoor sports, activities, and events. Amid this, experts are raising health concerns about the perils of wildfire smoke that go beyond the lungs to the brain. Yesterday, Environment Canada said a measurement of PM2.5, or fine particulate matter, from Toronto came in at 296 micrograms per meter cubed, which was five times worse than Wednesday's reading. Currently, the air quality index in Toronto is at 225, which is considered very unhealthy. Dr. Bhavini Goel is a clinical associate professor at the University of Calgary. She says increasing exposure to harmful particles can lead to cognitive decline.
4: The impacts that you see with that PM2.5, and what we're beginning to realize with the studies, is we're starting to see sort of cellular damage, so damage happening to the brain cells, as well as some inflammation, so neuroinflammation, as we call it, in the brain.
3: When toxins reach the brain, Gohel says the result can be fogginess, lack of focus, and headache. In other news, Doug Ford's chief of staff is cutting the size of the premier's office as the government faces criticism of its spending. A memo today from Travis Cann says he's implemented a hiring freeze and made changes to reduce the office's headcount by 10, with annual savings of more than $1 million. Next, Cann says he'll look to cabinet ministers to make comparable cuts to their offices. Salaries in Ford's office topped $8 million in 2025, a more than 150% increase since 2019, his first full year in office. The move comes as the Ford government is facing sharp criticism on the news that MPPs have been spending big bucks on Toronto area hotels on the taxpayers' dime. Entertainment news, Shania Twain is about to check off a Toronto venue that eluded her before she became a superstar. Any man of mine, walk the line. Canadian country pop icon says her one-night-only show tonight at the Horseshoe Tavern is a chance to come full circle, returning to the kind of small dive bars where she got her start touring around Ontario before landing a record deal. Twain says the gig also fits with the reflective spirit of her new album, Little Miss Twain. Tickets for the show went on sale Wednesday and, yeah, sold out immediately. On the global markets, Asian shares are in negative territory, European stocks trending down, while U.S. stock futures are trading lower. The Canadian dollar is trading at 71.3 cents U.S. In sports, Toronto FC and CF Montreal back in action after nearly 2 months on the sidelines during the lengthy World Cup break. After the two sides played to a 0-0 draw in Montreal yesterday, TFC coach Robin Fraser said both teams looked like they hadn't played in 2 months. Speaking of the World Cup, it's England and France tomorrow in the third-place playoff, 5 p.m. Eastern Time in Miami. Sunday's final between Spain and Argentina goes at 3 p.m. Eastern in East Rutherford, New Jersey. And the Blue Jays host the Chicago White Sox tonight in the first of a three-game series, first pitch at 7:15. Taking a look at your classical FM weather forecast, smoky conditions for your Friday, July 17th, with an orange-level air quality warning in effect and a mix of sun and cloud, a high of 27 degrees. Partly cloudy with showers tonight and the risk of a storm, a low of 21 tomorrow. You know, clouds and showers, the risk of a storm, a high of 27. Currently, it is 19 degrees Celsius in Toronto, with the Humidex value feeling more like 23. 17 in Cobourg, 18 degrees in Collingwood. I'm Jeremy Logan. 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

Such beautiful music by Lennon and McCartney. That was Michelle, a gorgeous melody, performed by cellist Stephen Isserles and guitarist Milos. It was one of the Beatles' most graceful and enduring songs, with a melody as memorable today as when John Lennon and Paul McCartney first wrote it. Welcome to the third hour of Classical Mornings. I'm Jean Stillwell on the new Classical FM. Coming up at 8:30, it's the Arts Update. I'm going to tell you a little bit about Toronto Concert Orchestra's Imaginative Symphony in the City Summer Series at the Palais Royal, and the world premiere stage adaptation of A Fine Balance, based on Romantin Mystery's internationally acclaimed novel, coming to Crowe's Theatre later this summer. But first, another unforgettable melody. Here's Andrew Lloyd Webber's Don't Cry For Me, Argentina, from Evita, featuring cellist Julian Lloyd Webber with the Royal Philharmonic Orchestra, conducted by Barry Wordsworth.

0: music by Andrew Lloyd Webber, one of the greats. Don't Cry for Me, Argentina, from Evita, with Julian Lloyd Webber playing the cello, the Royal Philharmonic Orchestra conducted by Barry Wordsworth. It's 8:14 now. I'm your host, Jean Stillwell. We're going to have a traffic update.
1: Now until Wednesday.

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1: This is Classical Mornings. I'm your host, Jean Stillwell, and with me on the phone this morning is Tom Mihalik from Tom's Place. Good morning, Tom.
2: Good morning, Jean. I have a professional shopper that buys fabulous clothing for the movies, television in our store.
1: Right.
2: His name is Kirk, a wonderful gentleman, and he listens to this station all the time. And he heard my spot on the Kaiser Roll and mini snack bar and the scrambled egg.
1: Yes.
2: And he says, Tom, I love that story. I can't get over it. Well, we have a picture of Minnie in our store, and he went up and he took a photo of it on his phone, and he says, Tom, this is what makes this city special, that we remember those small store owners that once upon a time, from nothing, they built great businesses.
1: For sure.
2: And definitely Tom's Place is one of those.
1: Mm-hmm.
2: I have another Kaiser Roll story to tell.
1: Okay, then.
2: Lodman's Bakery was on the corner of Baldwin and Kensington.
1: Yes.
2: And they made the best rye bread. They made the best Kaiser. You see, Kaiser Rolls were an important part of life. You know, right now, the Kaiser Rolls they make, forget it. They're not even Kaiser Rolls. Those days, the Kaiser Rolls were made. It was dense. It was wonderful. Mm-hmm. And when you had a Kaiser Roll with some salami, a piece of cheese, and you went and you got yourself a tomato, you got yourself some pepper, you had a fabulous lunch on an early dinner. I worked in the store starting at 4 o'clock. With my dad, and sometimes my dad had to go someplace else.
1: Sure.
2: So he left me $2 with Mr. and Mrs. Baums, and I would buy myself a beautiful, beautiful Kaiser Roll that was 10 cents. Then I would go across to the Hungarian butcher shop. I would buy a few slices of salami, then a slice of cheese, and a tomato or pepper, and I had a wonderful meal. Once in a while, I cheated. I got a beautiful donut. Chocolate donut.
1: Oh, yeah.
2: From Lodman's Bakery.
1: Absolutely.
2: Those were the times and the days where you got value for your money.
1: Mm-hmm.
2: One of the reasons why I opened Tom's Place is to give this homey feeling to the customers and give them something from yesterday where you come in and we have price points for everybody, special when we're on sale. So please remember, the Kaiser Roll went a long way those days.
1: It sure did.
2: Can't get them anywhere. They're like mushy.
1: I know.
2: What kind of Kaiser Rolls are these? Forget it.
1: Absolutely.
2: Go back to the old days and make a nice Kaiser Roll. And they were only 8 or 10 cents.
1: Oh, amazing. I remember those days too, Tom. They were fabulous. Kaiser Rolls, oh my goodness. 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

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And now we're going to turn to music by Joseph Guy Groparts, The Serenade, 1892, with the Vancouver Radio Orchestra, conducted by Daniel Swift.

A lovely serenade for your listening pleasure by Joseph Guy Ropartz with the Vancouver Radio Orchestra, conducted by Daniel Swift. It's 8:36 and it is time for the Arts Update. So if you're looking for a different kind of orchestral experience this summer, Toronto Concert Orchestra's Symphony in the City returns from July 21st to August 25th at the historic Palais Royal on the shores of Lake Ontario. This is a fantastic organization, and they're so clever and so creative. 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The production runs from August 25th through October 11th. 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

0: Charming music by Shostakovich. He puts that 20th century twist on it too. The waltz Charmaine for Piccolo with the four from the four waltzes with the National Ensemble. Such a terrific ensemble of players. And before that, Raman Djawadi's The Last of the Starks, a Game of Thrones Season 8 with the Studio Orchestra. It's 8:45 on Classical Mornings. I'm your host, Jean Stillwell. I've got a traffic update coming up. We also have some Franz Schubert coming up. The final movement from the Symphonia No. 2 in B-flat major with the Chamber Orchestra of Europe and Claudio Abbado conducting.
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2: Along the 401, the eastbound collector off-ramp to Medeville Road, a collision blocking the right lane, delaying exit. Eastbound, it delays past Dixie Road to the Allen. Westbound, it's slow McCown on and off to Dixon Road. And southbound on the 404, delays south of Finch down to Don Mills. Hayntown, you can expect delays on Spadina south of Eglinton as some hydro wires are down. When the pressure's on, a good partner helps you stay the course. 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I'm Adil Lakhani with traffic on the new Classical FM.
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0: Prokofiev's Love for Three Oranges, the march from that, with Jukka Pekka Saarista and the Toronto Symphony Orchestra. And before that, we had Franz Schubert Symphony No. 2 in B-flat major, the final movement with Chamber Orchestra of Europe and Claudio Abbado conducting. Now we're going to have a traffic update, and Jeremy Logan has the 9 o'clock news.
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2: On the 401, the eastbound collector off-ramp to Meadowvale Road, the right lane still blocked with a crash. Eastbound delays Dixie Road through the Allen. And again, approaching the DVP westbound at Slope McCowan, on and off to Dixon Road. Southbound on the 404, delay south of Finch down to Don Mills. And a collision reported in town on Dufferin south of Bloor. 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
3: Good morning. I'm Jeremy Logan with your 9 o'clock news on the new Classical FM. Smoky conditions for your Friday, July 17th, with an orange-level air quality warning in effect and a mix of sun and cloud with a high of 27 degrees. Right now, it is 21 degrees Celsius in Toronto, with the Humidex value feeling more like 23. In the news, we begin in the Middle East, where the United States is expanding its airstrike campaign against Iran by hitting more bridges and collapsing a tower at a key Iranian port. The latest strikes early this morning are part of U.S. President Donald Trump's threats to start striking infrastructure to pressure Tehran to ease its chokehold on the Strait of Hormuz. The interim ceasefire agreed to last month has collapsed, and the region has endured days of back-and-forth attacks by the U.S. and Iran as they battle for control of the strait, through which approximately 20% of the world's oil supply and liquefied natural gas normally passes daily. John Bolton is a former U.S. ambassador to the United Nations and served as national security advisor for Trump during his first term in office. He told our sister station Zoomer Radio's Fight Back with Libby Znaimer, the U.S. president's actions have been singularly guided.
4: When Trump agreed to a ceasefire and then agreed to the Memorandum of Understanding, that's when we began to lose the bubble on what exactly was going on. And I think Trump's decision to have a ceasefire was focused on one thing, and that is the price at the pump of gasoline for American consumers. Forget geopolitics and all that stuff. This was about gasoline prices and the November election.
3: Speaking of which, south of the border, amid the 2026 midterm primary elections, during a televised speech last night, U.S. President Donald Trump said he's using federal power to secure elections from being stolen. In fact, one of the strongest security features of U.S. elections is their decentralized nature. This complexity makes rigging a national election, as Trump continues to claim was done to him, virtually impossible. Rachel Scott reports.
5: The president provided no evidence that the outcome or any votes were altered in the 2020 election. And his claims deeply contradict the assessments his own intelligence officials gave him in 2021, that China did not attempt to influence the presidential election outcome. Trump lost in 2020 by 7 million votes. He lost the Electoral College and lost more than 60 court cases challenging the election, some in front of judges he appointed.
3: Rachel Scott reporting. Still, Trump has spent 6 years insisting he won the 2020 election, and last night presented a fresh salvo of allegations related to interference and influence, while not producing any evidence that votes had been manipulated or that the election outcome had been altered. In other news, back home, the Royal Canadian Legion is celebrating its 100th anniversary this week. Governor General Louise Arbour is set to participate in a commemorative ceremony at the National War Memorial next hour in Ottawa. And at Ottawa City Hall in the afternoon, Canada Post will unveil a new stamp marking the anniversary. The Royal Canadian Legion was formed after the First World War and officially incorporated in July 1926. Once a standard in every town across Canada, the Royal Canadian Legion has seen its numbers dwindle over the years, but the Venerable Institute says it is ready to celebrate both its 100th anniversary and what it calls a surge in new memberships. This year, the Legion has been offering free memberships to anyone who wishes to join, adding 100,000 new members so far. Here in the city, Toronto's largest hospital network is reporting a spike in air quality-related visits to its emergency departments as thick smoke blankets the city. The University Health Network says it saw an 80% increase in emergency department visits for respiratory and air quality-related reasons on Wednesday compared to the same day 2 weeks ago. Preliminary data from Toronto General Hospital and Toronto Western Hospital shows ER visits rising to 36 on July 15th from 20 on July 1st. Dr. Erin O'Connor, UHN's head of emergency medicine, says she anticipates even more visits this week due to the cumulative effect of consecutive days of poor air quality. On the global markets, Asian shares closed the day in negative territory, European stocks trending down, while U.S. stock futures are trading lower. The Canadian dollar is trading at 71.3 cents U.S. Taking a look at your classical FM weather forecast, smoky conditions for your Friday, July 17th, with an orange-level air quality warning in effect, and a mix of sun and cloud with a high of 27 degrees. It'll be partly cloudy with showers tonight and the risk of a storm, a low of 21. Tomorrow, clouds and showers, the risk of a storm, a high of 27. Currently, it is 21 degrees Celsius in Toronto, with the Humidex value feeling more like 23. 20 in Cobourg, 21 degrees in Collingwood. I'm Jeremy Logan. 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

0: Felix Mendelssohn's Songs Without Words, number 6, the duetto, performed by pianist Julius Drake. Like so many of Mendelssohn's songs without words, it sings beautifully without needing a single lyric. Welcome to the final hour of Classical Mornings. I'm Jean Stillwell on the new Classical FM. Now, if you're looking for a movie recommendation this weekend, Mark Glassman is an award-winning film programmer, author, editor, and one of Canada's most respected voices on film and culture. Every Friday, he joins us to review the latest releases and separate the must-sees from the misses. Mark, good morning. It's always a pleasure to have you with us.
1: Well, thank you. Likewise, it's so great to talk to you every week.
0: Excellent.
1: And of course, this week we've got something kind of extraordinary, The Odyssey.
0: Right.
1: And I think I want to just mention as well that we are also going to at least briefly talk about Steal Away,
0: okay,
1: a Canadian film made by Torontonian Clement Virgo.
0: Yes.
1: But let's talk first of all about the fact that The Odyssey is at Cineplex theaters all across the GTA.
0: Thank you.
1: In fact, all across
0: the world.
1: The world, absolutely. So it's at the Varsity, Young Dundas, Scotiabank, Market Square. You get the picture. Don,
0: yes,
1: Mills, Yorkdale.
0: Sure.
1: And they Steal Away, which is a Canadian film, is at a bunch of Cineplex cinemas as well.
0: Okay.
1: The Eglinton Town Center, in Vaughan, and Scarborough at the Morningside, at Whitby, at the Landmark Cinema, and at TIFF Lightbox. So it is out there for Canadian film out there quite a bit.
0: Great.
1: And perhaps very quickly, I should talk about Steal Away because I know we're going to talk mostly about The Odyssey.
0: Okay.
1: It's by Clement Virgo, wonderful filmmaker, not acknowledged perhaps as much as he should be over the years.
0: Uh-huh.
1: Probably most famous for having done The Book of Negroes, which won many, many awards as a TV series about a decade ago.
0: Right.
1: And he's a great visionary filmmaker. And this is a film set in an unknown country somewhere in Africa. It deals with racism, colonialism, and the relationship between two young women played by Anguri Rice and Mallory Johnson. And I'm just going to say, if you're going to see two films this weekend, please think about Steal Away, which is a Toronto made by Toronto people, and is a really artistic film. But
0: wonderful.
1: Now, of course, let's talk about The Odyssey.
0: You bet.
1: Very anticipated, and I've got to say the motto is very interesting. And it's in 70mm IMAX, completely shot every frame and analog, beautiful, a real epic, beautifully framed, beautifully shot. Hoyt van Hoytman, who was the one who works with Christopher Nolan, the director, on all those films, has done an extraordinary job. And you see everything here. It's an epic full of fights, death, magic, desire, madness, sexuality. There's a deadly encounter with the Cyclops, the terrifying,
0: yes,
1: transformation of Odysseus's men into pigs,
0: right,
1: the mystical dialogue with the dead, the extraordinary power of the sirens. This is, at 3 hours, Nolan has been able to give us the real Homer epic. You're really given a sense of what actually happens in the great poetic tale. And at 3 hours, it's worth it. There isn't a frame that isn't worthwhile.
0: Wow.
1: And it is beautifully lensed. You really, really get a sense of this historical past and this crazy, crazy world. Of course, the story of Odysseus on his long journey home, after winning the war, having come up with the idea of the Trojan horse.
0: Mark, do you remember the Kirk Douglas movie all those years ago of Ulysses?
1: Of course.
0: Yeah.
1: Absolutely. Yeah.
0: That was very powerful.
1: Here we have, of course, thinking about acting.
0: Yeah.
1: Let's talk about the cast here.
0: Please
1: do. Matt Damon, never better. I mean, he is perfect as Odysseus. It's wonderful casting. He gives you that stolidity, the kind of poetic character, the tough man who has seen it all and is doing his very best to do the right thing all the time.
0: Mm-hmm.
1: Anne Hathaway, terrific as Penelope, the wife who's had to deal with the more than 100 boorish suitors all desperately trying to take over the kingdom.
0: Right.
1: And, of course, her. Tom Holland as the son, Telemachus, and, of course, he's been on a lot of TV shows. He's wonderful in this. It's a difficult role playing the son. He's not the lead, obviously, but he carries a lot of the film. So a kind of second lead, if you will. Robert Pattinson, honestly, I don't think I've ever seen him better. He's wonderful as this kind of oily villain. Antinous, he just does it so well. Lupita Nyong'o, beautiful as always. Samantha Morton, terrific as
0: Cersei. I love her.
1: And she's terrific in this. It's great to see her back.
0: Isn't it?
1: She really hasn't been in a lot of major
0: films
1: in the last little while.
0: No.
1: And it's nice to see her do this. And it's of course, the scary role of Cersei, the enchantress, who's able to turn the men into pigs.

0: I think Christopher Nolan, as a director, is not only someone who has a great vision and has been able to make films look great, but he's also someone who's able to work with his cast and get them to give, at the very least, a solid professional performance, and at its best, with some of these actors in particular, they are at their absolute best in this film.
1: Mm-hmm.
0: It's 3 hours long, as I said, and of course 3 hours is a long time to devote to a movie.
1: Yes.
0: But Gene, it's worth it. This is an epic. This is, I'm going to say right now, a masterpiece for the 21st century. Best film certainly I've seen this year.
1: Yep.
0: Even though it's very early to start predicting Oscars, way
1: right.
0: early, of course.
1: Right.
0: It'll be up there in the discussions, and I think could easily win
1: mm-hmm.
0: a number of Oscars next year.
1: I hope so.
0: It's a film I really feel you should see. I hope you do see it, and I hope we can discuss it personally.
1: I will.
0: Well. It's a wonderful film,
1: mm-hmm.
0: and I recommend it highly. Go out there, check it out in 70mm IMAX if you can.
1: Yeah.
0: Or even if it's in a 35mm version, it's worth seeing.
1: Mark, thanks so much. I'm very excited to see it and to see Stealing Away, by the way.
0: Yes.
1: Absolutely.
0: Clement is a real talent.
1: Great.
0: A great Canadian talent and someone who really should deserve much more recognition than he's received up to now.
1: Great. Thank you very much, Mark.
0: Thank you.
1: Our films this week, The Odyssey, playing at Cineplexes across the GTA, and Stealing Away, TIFF Lightbox, and a number of Cineplex cinemas. Mark Glassman is our award-winning resident film critic, and you can hear him every Friday on Classical Mornings with his film picks for the weekend. 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

0: Clever, authentic music by Ludwig Göransson, Wakanda, Black Panther movie, original soundtrack. And now we're going to turn to a traffic update, but we're also going to have music coming up by Camille Saint-Saëns, Carnival of the Animals. We're going to hear Aquarium with Jean-Philippe Kuntz playing the organ.
1: Delays continue northbound on the 400 past Finch. A collision in the right lane. It's slow from the 401 along the 401 eastbound collector off ramp to Meadowvale Road. The right lane still blocked with a crash delaying exit. Eastbound delays past Dixie Road to Dufferin. South 404 slow south of Finch down to Don Mills and again approaching the Gardner. Princess Margaret Cottage Lottery early bird deadline is tonight. Your chance to win $1 million cash. Don't miss out. PrincessMargaretLotto.com 18+.

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1: Would you like to meet some of the finest people in Toronto? 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

Love the pipe organ. Jean Villiconce was playing it. That was Aquarium from Camille Saint-Saëns' Carnival of the Animals. It's 9:26 on Classical Mornings, and it is time for our big piece this morning, which is by Franz Liszt. It's the Hungarian Rhapsody number 2. Get ready for that, boy. Marc-André Hamelin's at the piano. And although it's Liszt's most famous Hungarian Rhapsody, there's much more to it than dazzling virtuosity. Inspired by Hungarian folk and Romani musical traditions, it moves from a slow, expressive opening to a thrilling, high-spirited finale. Marc-André Hamelin is one of today's great piano virtuosos, combining astonishing technique with remarkable musical insight, making him an ideal interpreter of the spectacular showpiece.

0: Ah, there's a place for drama. Pablo de Sarasate's Navarra, with Angèle Dubeau violinist and La Pietà. It is 9:44 on Classical Mornings. I'm your host, Jean Stillwell. We've got more great music coming up. Do stay with us. But first, we're going to have a traffic update.
1: On the westbound 401 in the express approaching the DVP, a collision has the two right lanes closed. It is slow from Kennedy. Eastbound delays Dixon Road through Dufferin. Still seeing delays northbound on the 400 from the 401 to the 407, and southbound on the 404 delays south of Finch, south to Lawrence. 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I'm Audra Lacani with traffic on the new Classical FM.
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0: Now there's a way to end the week. James Horner's Rocketeer to the Rescue with Eric Kunzel and the Cincinnati Pops Orchestra. And before that, a nice balance, Francis Lai's Love Story, from the main theme from that, with Jess Gillum playing the saxophone. And that's it for us on Classical Mornings. I'm your host, Jean Stillwell. On behalf of Jeremy and me, I want to thank you for joining us on the program today and this week. My thanks to technical producer Grace Sackey for her marvelous work today. I'm back, and so is Jeremy, on Monday on Classical Mornings from 6 to 10. Tricia Callahan's in for Dan Yuvnikovsky on the Jukebox, and Jeremy Logan has the 10 o'clock news.
1: Good morning. I'm Jeremy Logan with your 10 o'clock news on the new Classical FM. Smoky conditions for your Friday, July 17th, with an orange-level air quality warning in effect and a mix of sun and cloud, a high of 27 degrees. Right now, it is 23 degrees Celsius in Toronto. In the news, smoke from devastating Northern Ontario wildfires may only briefly improve today before poor air quality returns. Environment Canada says the hazy, smoky conditions will return this evening in all regions and could persist into the weekend. A slew of forest fires continues to burn across the north, with flames already raising communities such as Collins First Nation north of Thunder Bay. The Ontario government and the Assembly of First Nations have called on Ottawa to provide immediate support, while other provinces, such as Alberta, have deployed firefighters and water bombers to help. Prime Minister Mark Carney has said his government is in close contact with officials in Ontario and is ready to help as needed. Officials say there are 136 active fires in the Northwest region, with 63 considered out of control, along with another 44 in the Northeast. Amid this, experts are raising health concerns about the perils of wildfire smoke that go beyond the lungs to the brain. Yesterday, Environment Canada said a measurement of PM2.5, or fine particulate matter, from Toronto came in at 296 micrograms per meter cubed, which was five times worse than Wednesday's reading. Currently, the air quality index in Toronto is at 225, which is considered very unhealthy. Dr. Bhavini Goel is a clinical associate professor at the University of Calgary. She says increasing exposure to harmful particles can lead to cognitive decline.
2: The impacts that you see with that PM2.5, and what we're beginning to realize with the studies, is we're starting to see sort of cellular damage, so damage happening to the brain cells, as well as some inflammation, so neuroinflammation, as we call it, in the brain.
1: When toxins reach the brain, Gohel says the result can be fogginess, lack of focus, and headache. In other news, Toronto's deadly shooting at the Salsa on St. Clair Festival is renewing concerns about public safety, even as police say gun violence overall is declining. Two men were killed and several others were injured when gunfire erupted during the crowded street festival last Saturday. Investigators say the victims were targeted and believe the shootings stemmed from an exchange of gunfire between suspects, not a random attack. The violence prompted the cancellation of the festival's second day and sparked calls for stronger security at Toronto's summer events. James Pasternak is city councillor for Ward 6, York Centre. He told our sister station, Zoomer Radio's Fight Back with Libby Znaimer, the statements being made that Toronto is a safe city and crime is going down does not paint an entirely accurate picture.
3: Hate crimes are up 40%. Targeted home invasions are up 22%, and common and major assaults are up by 4%. If you see the crime, and if you hear about the crime, you don't feel it's a safe city. Council has approved all the resources that the police services have asked for, and yet we don't see a robust effort to get on top of the gun violence that is in the city.
1: Police report shootings in the city are down more than 26% compared with this time last year, but officials acknowledge high-profile incidents like the Salsa on St. Clair shootings can have a lasting impact on public confidence as the investigation continues, with no arrests so far. Taking a look at the opening market numbers, the TSX down 76 points to 35,340. Dow Jones in the red 435 points to 52,117. NASDAQ off 473 points to 25,409, while the Canadian dollar is trading at 71.3 cents U.S., and oil up $2.44 to $81.39 the barrel. Taking a look at your Classical FM weather forecast, smoky conditions for your Friday, July 17th, with an orange level air quality warning in effect, and a mix of sun and cloud with a high of 27 degrees. Partly cloudy with showers tonight and the risk of a storm, a low of 21. Tomorrow, clouds and showers, the risk of a storm, a high of 27. Currently, it is 23 degrees Celsius in Toronto, 20 in Cobourg, 22 in Collingwood. 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

The Sublime Sull'Aria, the letter duet from Mozart's Marriage of Figaro, with Barbara Bonney and Charlotte Margiono singing the roles of Susanna and the Countess. Nicholas Harnoncourt conducted the Concertgebouw Orchestra Amsterdam. And before that, the remarkable rondo from François-Adrien Boieldieu's Harp Concerto in C. Classical era structure, I feel like there were some specific Mozartian references in there even. Romantic era flair, Valérie Milon.

Next up, Y Roderín, or in English, translated from the Elvish, The Noble Wood by Howard Shore. It's a concert piece adapted from the woodland elf themes in The Hobbit. Here to play it is Olivier Douas on the oboe and the Orchestre Philharmonique de Radio France, conducted by Ludwig Wicki.

0: The Haunting the Noble Wood, Iroderine by Howard Shore. And you heard Olivier Douas on the oboe, the Orchestre Philharmonique de Radio France, led by Ludwig Wicki. My name is Patricia O'Callaghan, and you're listening to Classical Jukebox, and you can send in your requests here by email at jukebox@classicalfm.ca, or you can give me a call at 416-963-5996. Up in just a moment, A Danse Bizarre.
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10: 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Favorites of the 60s, 70s, and 80s. The 1660s, 1770s, and 1880s.

Such fascinating music composed in the early 1900s. That was The Danse Bizarre by American-English composer Rebecca Clark, from three movements for two violins and piano. And you heard Lorraine McCaslin on the violin, David Uritz also on the violin, and Ian Jones on the piano. Now, we've got our first request for you, and this is from Bill Norman in Markham, who says, how about the overture to Der Freischutz by Karl Maria von Weber? He studied the opera as part of a grade 13 music class about 16 years ago and would love to hear it again today. Absolutely, we can do that for you. We have Nema Jarvi conducting the Philharmonia Orchestra here.

0: Nima Jarvi conducting the Philharmonia Orchestra in the epic overture to Carl Maria von Weber's opera Der Freischutz, The Free Shooter. A request from Bill listening in from Markham. Thanks for that, Bill. You too can send in your requests here on the Jukebox by email at jukebox@classicalfm.ca, or perhaps you'd like to give us a call at 416-963-5996. 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

0: Janina Fialkowska playing Frédéric Chopin's Mazurka No. 10 in B-flat, Opus 17, No. 1. So many numbers. I'm Trish, filling in for Daniel for one last day this week. Oh, and it looks like we have someone calling in right now. This is the New Classical FM. Who do I have on the line?
1: Hi, Patricia. It's Shirley from Cold Springs. How are you today?
0: Hi, Shirley. I'm fine. How are you?
1: Very good. It's a real summer day out there today.
0: It really is. Isn't it lovely? Is there something you would like us to play for you today on this fine Friday morning?
1: Yes. I haven't heard the Canadian tenors' Hallelujah Chorus. Their voices are so beautiful, the bread and so well together. I'd love to hear that again.
0: Yeah, we can definitely do that for you, Shirley. Absolutely. Thanks for calling in.
1: Thank you, Patricia. Bye-bye.

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0: Lovely to hear all those bells chiming in Albert Kettleby's Bells Across the Meadow. And that was the New London Orchestra with Ronald Corp at the helm. Prior to that, the sweeping main theme from John Barry's score for the movie Out of Africa. The City of Prague Philharmonic was led by Nick Rains. And still before that was Shirley's request of Leonard Cohen's Hallelujah, sung there by the Canadian tenors. Coming up, we've got Vivaldi, Ravel, and so much more, including more of your wonderful requests.
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the thrilling first allegro from Antonio Vivaldi's Violin Concerto in G, Opus 3. That was Alison Balsam on the trumpet with the Scottish Ensemble. We have another request for you now, and this is from Dan Brady in Marmora, who says, "Hello, Patricia. I've enjoyed listening to you host the show this week." Thanks, Dan. Would you be able to play La Soledad by Pink Martini? I love how the piece transitions from piano to cello to rich, throaty vocals throughout. Thanks. Yeah, we can do that for you for sure. This is a piece written by Raphael, Lauderdale, and Chopin. And here is Pink Martini performing La Soledad.

We are getting into an habanera kind of mood here this morning on Classical Jukebox. That was Habanera, written and performed by our very own Canadian treasure, Leona Boyd. And before that, the exquisite and lush Pièce en forme de Habanera by Maurice Ravel, with Branford Marcellus featured on the soprano saxophone. The English Chamber Orchestra was led by Andrew Litton. Now, I think you might want to join our

0: 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It's happening on Wednesday, September 2nd from 7 to 9:30 p.m., and it's on the new Odyssey luxury yacht. 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
3: 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I've had it with contacts. I've had it with cataracts, with bad reading vision, bad night vision, bad vision, period. Then I hear, I've had it. I've had my vision corrected by Herzig, and it's wonderful. 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I don't know why I waited so long. Thank you for holding my hand, answering my questions, and taking such good care of me. So what will your I've had it moment be? Realizing you've deleted every selfie that shows you wearing glasses? Having three sets of readers but never being able to find any of them? 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

Stéphane Bolac on the trumpet, Vincent Boucher on the organ, with Jeremiah Clark's simply named Trumpet Tune. My name's Patricia O'Callaghan. I'm in for Daniel Vnukovsky for one more day here on the Jukebox, and I'd love to hear from you with your requests. 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Up next for you, I've got Peter Warlock's Capriole Suite. Now, just an interesting fact. Peter Warlock's real name was Philip Arnold Heseltine, and he used the name Warlock to reflect his interests in occult practices. Here is the Los Angeles Guitar Quartet.

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0: Alicia de la Rocha on the piano playing the Sonata in D Major by Matteo Albéniz. 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

0: That was the song Riverman, written by the English songwriter Nick Drake, who died far too young at the age of 26, but made three brilliant albums in that short lifetime. That was arranged by Roberto Occhipinti, played by the Griffin Trio, and sung by me, and it's from our album Broken Hearts and Mad Men. And it looks like we have someone calling in. This is the New Classical FM. Who do I have on the line?
1: It's Jeff. Is it Patricia?
0: Yes, it is, Jeff. Hi, how are you?
1: Fine, Patricia. I'm doing good.
0: Good. How's your Friday going?
1: Same routine.
0: Great.
1: Morning coffee, you know? Yeah.
0: Gotta love a good routine. Is there some music you'd like to hear?
1: I have some requests, you know? I want to hear. Is that all right?
0: Yeah, yeah. What would you like to hear?
1: Clear to learn more often. Original rap of Abolero. And movie soundtracks in the mid-70s. Like.
0: That's fun. Okay, I will do my best to play that for you. Thanks for calling in, Jeff.
1: Well, thanks, Patricia. Thanks, man.
0: Have a good Friday.
1: Bye, dear. Bye.

0: Élégie, Opus 24 by Gabriel Fauré, and you heard Lionel Cote on the cello and Jorge Villadoms on piano. And before that, Béla Bartók's Romanian popular dances with Les Violons du Roi, led by Jean-Marie Zaitouni. And before that still was Jeff's request of Clair de Lune by Claude Debussy. I'm Trish in the chair for Daniel for one more day, and up in just a moment, a song about enjoying every last moment life has to offer.
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That was Beausoir, the first song Claude Debussy ever wrote. I think he was about 18 years old. And that was an arrangement by Yasha Heifetz, played by Lisa Batiashvili on the violin and Yannick Nezet-Séguin on the piano. Usually we hear Yannick Nezet-Séguin conducting, so it's nice to hear him on the piano. Now, we've got another email request for you, and this is from Kevin. Now, he says something about Ireland. I don't know where he's writing from. Maybe Ireland. Anyway, good day, Patricia. How about that great organ piece by Saint-Saëns, number 3, I think? Good to listen to you all week and hope to have you back soon on the jukebox. Slán agus banacht, as we say in Ireland. Slán to you as well, Kevin. And I will be back again in August for a week. Yes, we can do that for you. Here is Camille Saint-Saëns' Symphony No. 3, also known as the Organ Symphony, Olivier Latry on organ, Kent Nagano, and the Montreal Symphony Orchestra.

0: That was the Allegro from Camille Saint-Saëns Symphony No. 3, the Organ Symphony. And you heard Olivier Latrie on the organ, Kent Nagano leading the Montreal Symphony Orchestra. Thanks for your request for that, Kevin. That'll really get us going on this Friday. Now, the new Classical FM presents the Symphony in the City 2026, featuring the Toronto Concert Orchestra performing live concerts from July 21st all the way to August 25th at the beautiful Palais Royal on Lake Ontario. 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The dress code, sequins, jewels, and feathers. That's on July 21st at 8 p.m. Go to tcomusic.ca for more details. Up in just a moment, we'll be hearing from the two Stevens, Isserlis and Huff.
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Stephen Asirlis on the cello, Stephen Huff on the piano, with Luigi Boccherini's String Quartet in E. That was the Minuet Movement. I'm Trish O'Callaghan, in for Daniel Vinikofsky for one more day, and you can send in your requests here to Classical Jukebox by email at jukebox@classicalfm.ca, or you can call at 416-963-5996. I look forward to hearing from you. Up next, we've got a piece by Jacques Offenbach called Jacqueline's Tears with Sheku Kane Mason on the cello.

0: Fantasia number 9 from Henry Purcell's four-part Fantasias, played there by the Ricercar Consort. I'm Trish. It is 12:39 here on this Friday afternoon, and I hope your afternoon is off to a good start. I've got lots of great music coming up for you, starting with Haydn's Bear Symphony, up in a few short minutes.
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0: I mean, there are finales and then there are finales. That is a mighty fine one there. The finale vivace from Joseph Haydn's Symphony No. 82 in C, also named The Bear. I believe because of all of those rolling bass notes, someone clearly thought it sounded like a bear lumbering along. That was Tafelmusik, led by Bruno Weil. Oh, and it looks like we've got someone calling in. This is the New Classical FM. Who do I have on the line?
1: My name's Catherine. How are you?
0: I'm fine, thanks. How are you this Friday afternoon?
1: I'm great, and I love your name.
0: Well, thank you. I've never loved Patricia, but I like O'Callaghan.
1: Okay, good.
0: Is there a song I can play for you?
1: Yes, I'd like to ask you to play Spring Song, and I would like to dedicate it to you.
0: Oh, well, thank you.
1: Okay,
0: great. I'll have a look for it, and I look forward to playing it for you.
1: Okay, you have a great weekend.
0: Thanks, you too. Thanks for calling in.
1: Take care. You're welcome. Love your station. Bye for now.

0: The orchestral suite called Pepita Jimenez by Isaac Albéniz, and that was the Orquestra Sinfónica de Barcelona conducted by Jaime Martín. And before that, you heard the Andante con moto from Beethoven's Symphony No. 5 in C minor, and that was the Montreal Symphony Orchestra led by Kent Nagano. And still before that, a wonderful request from Catherine, Spring Song by Frank Bridge, played by Stephen Isserlis and Stephen Huff. Coming up shortly, arias, marches, and a canzonetta by Mendelssohn.
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The Kreuzberger String Quartet there with the Canzonetta from Felix Mendelssohn's String Quartet No. 1. Now we have an email request here from Lisa Detweiler, who would like to hear Visi d'Arte. What a lovely choice, Lisa. Thank you for writing in. Visi d'Arte, Visi d'Amore. I live for art, I live for life, for love. What could be a more beautiful sentiment? From Puccini's opera Tosca, here is the exquisite Montserrat Caballé, along with Colin Davis conducting the orchestra of the Royal Opera House Covent Garden.

0: One of the Bach clan there, Johann Christian, and that was his Allegro di Molto from the Forte Piano Concerto in B-flat. You heard Ingrid Hebler on the forte piano, the Cappella Accademica Wien, led by Edward Melkus. And before that, Lisa's request of Visi d'Arte from Puccini's opera Tosca, sung there by Montserrat Caballé. We have so much more coming up for you, dear listeners, including more requests and a little song by Franz Lehár.
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The Magical Song of the Folga by Franz Lehár, played there by André Rieu and the Johann Strauss Orchestra. My name's Patricia O'Callaghan, and you're listening to Classical Jukebox. And we have an email request here now from Rolf, who's listening from North Van, who would like to hear Arvo Pärt's Spiegel im Spiegel. Oh, such a beautiful composer. And yes, we can do that for you, Rolf. Here is Angèle Dubois and La Pietà, for an exquisite few moments of pure peace.

0: The simple yet incredibly profound Spiegel im Spiegel by Estonian composer Arvo Pärt. That piece has such a cleansing, heart-opening effect on me. I find it so moving. I'm Trish in the chair for Daniel for one more day. And up shortly, the St. John siblings playing some Mozart.
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0: Lara St. John on the violin and Scott St. John on the viola, playing the Sinfonia Concertante for violin and viola in E-flat by Wolfgang Amadeus Mozart. And that was backed by The Knights, led by Eric Jakobsen. I'm Trish, in for Daniel for one more afternoon. Oh, and it looks like we have someone calling in right now. This is the New Classical FM. Who do I have on the line?
1: Samantha.
0: Hi there. How are you doing on this Friday afternoon?
1: Good.
0: Good. Now, you're calling in because you'd like to hear some special music?
1: Yeah.
0: What would you like to hear?
1: Swan Lake.
0: Swan Lake. Wonderful. And why this one? Do you have a story about it? Or do you just like it?
1: It reminds me of ballet.
0: Yeah. Do you dance?
1: Yes.
0: Oh, wonderful. Yeah, well, we're happy to play Swan Lake for you. And thank you for calling in.
1: You're welcome.
0: Have a good afternoon.
1: You too.
0: Thanks. Bye.
1: Bye.

0: Oblivion by Astor Piazzolla, played there by Julian Lloyd Webber on the cello and John Lenihan on the piano, from an album with a great name, Unexpected Songs. Before that, Agustin Barrios with Waltz No. 3, and you heard Cristo Cao on the guitar. And before that, a wonderful request from a young ballet dancer for the waltz from Tchaikovsky's Swan Lake, and you heard the Montreal Symphony Orchestra led by Charles Dutoit. Coming up in just a moment, get ready for Everything, Everywhere, All at Once.
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That was a medley from the soundtrack Everything Everywhere All at Once. And that was written by the American band Son Lux. Now we've got another email request, and this is from Bruce McMicking in Dundas, who would like to hear something from Dvorak's Czech Suite. Well, yes, certainly. Here is the Prague Radio Symphony Orchestra with the Finale Furiant, conducted by Kerry Stratton.

0: The Allegro from the trio in E flat from the first book of Tafelmusik by Georg Philipp Telemann. And you heard Musica Antiqua Köln led by Reinhard Goebel. I'm Patricia O'Callaghan. Here is Classical Jukebox. Just a little more time for you here on this Friday afternoon. And now I'd like to tell you about the fact that the New Classical FM is the official radio sponsor of the Toronto Summer Music Festival 2026. It's on now until July 31st at venues throughout Toronto. Experience renowned Canadian and international artists featuring chamber music and art song concerts. There are concerts featuring John Kimura Parker, Yolanda Bruno, Michael Bridge, Rachel Mercer, and the list goes on. For more information, go to torontosummermusic.com. 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

Mercury, the Winged Messenger, from Gustav Holst's The Planets. And you heard the Vancouver Symphony Orchestra, conducted by Kazuyoshi Akiyama. And now, up for you, I have some Tchaikovsky, the melody from his Souvenir d'un lieu cher. And you'll be hearing Vladimir Ashkenazy on the piano and James Ennis on the violin.

0: based on the traditional tune An Irish Blessing that was written and conducted by Anna Lapwood, and you heard the Chapel Choir of Pembroke College, Cambridge. Just a few more tunes for you here on Classical Jukebox this afternoon. And up in just a moment, we'll be going to Belgium with François-Joseph Gossec.
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Robert Aitken on the flute, Erica Goodman on the harp, with François-Joseph Gossec's Tambourin. That's it for me today and for the week. I have had such a good time here this week on Classical Jukebox. My name is Patricia O'Callaghan, and I will be back for a week in August. I also want to thank you for being such a kind and wonderful group of listeners out there. I'd like to thank Tanishka, my technical operator today as well, and I wish you a happy rest of your day. I'm handing things over to Dean Holland now, who will be your host for The Oasis.

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And starting off our 3 o'clock hour, the music of Ottorino Respighi. That was Ancient Airs and Dances, suite number one. And the second movement is what we enjoyed there. The St. Paul Chamber Orchestra, under the direction of Hugh Wolf. That's Wolf with two Fs. And I am Dean, with one D, in for Mark. And you, my friends, are listening to The Oasis. Well, still some poor air quality out there. I am running into more and more people who are wearing masks outside just to make things a little easier. Some people are struggling a little bit. Well, keep your eye out for those folks if you have neighbors in that who need a little bit of extra help. Temperatures right now in the early to mid-20s across our listening areas. We'll check in on the weather. We'll have our first check on traffic in about 10 minutes or so. And, of course, we'll do our regular features, The Beautiful Moment and the Symphonic Soundtrack will happen today as well. Okay, right now, we are going to enjoy the music of J.S. Bach and a great trio. Yeah, Yo-Yo Ma, Chris Thiele, and Edgar Meyer. And here they are handling J.S.'s Trio Sonata No. 6 in G major.

0: the music of Johann Strauss Jr. and the Johann Strauss Orchestra under the direction of André Rieu and Roses from the South. Before that, we enjoyed the music of J.S. Bach, a trio sonata number 6 in G major, arranged for mandolin. And on the mandolin, we had Chris Tillet and Edgar Meyer on the double bass, Yo-Yo Ma on the cello. And it is Dean with you, and Roses is something that I haven't had on my on our property for many years, but I happened to pick one up. It was kind of an end-of-season thing. I just happened to spot it, and it was kind of like the, you know, the Charlie Brown Christmas tree in a way. Like, not that it was in bad shape, but it was the lone rose near the end of the season. They were, you know, in the final week of closing up their garden center. And I saw it and I thought, oh, we haven't had a rose on our property for maybe ever, years. So I picked it up and found out that that it was actually an award winner. It's a Chinook something, and it's quite lovely. So I'm, you know, a little extra TLC, but looking forward to seasons of those roses. Indeed. Now, something to... keep in mind is the weather out there. I don't know what effect it has on roses, but just so you know, Toronto right now is about 26 degrees, Collingwood 27, Cobourg you're sitting at 21, and it is worth noting that all of our listening areas are still sporting air quality advisories, actually more than that, warnings, okay? So they're saying that although some of the smoke has dissipated, that yes, indeed, it is still there, and I'm probably, you know, not telling you something you don't know. Just be mindful that the air quality is still an issue, and there is we keep hoping that it is going to dissipate and it's going to be a little bit clearer. In my opinion, it certainly is a little bit clearer today. My goodness, 2 days ago, that orange-yellow sky all day long was really a bit odd, but that is gone, and this morning, I was at least seeing a little bit of blue, and that was a welcome sight. Let's check in with Lori. She has got our first check on traffic.
1: Happy Friday. We're mixing it up already. We got trouble on the go eastbound on the 401 and the express just past Dixie Road. Two center lanes are blocked with a crash. West 401 collectors at Keele. There's a stalled vehicle block in the right lane. East 407 ramp to Lake Ridge Road. That's closed for crash cleanup. Trouble on the westbound Queenie ramp to Walker's Line. Right lane is blocked with a stalled vehicle. In town, Birchmount is closed both ways in McNichol for a crash investigation. Princess Margaret Cottage Lottery early bird deadline is tonight. 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I'm Lori Turcotte with traffic on the New Classical FM.
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a somewhat brief recording about a long-expected party from Lord of the Rings, that the music of Canadian composer Howard Shore. And we heard the Orchestre Philharmonique de Radio France there. And I am Dean with you, and maybe you've got a party coming up. I'm going to be enjoying a family gathering on the weekend. We're heading back to our hometown. We're going to be in the Hamilton area on Sunday afternoon. After I finish Breakfast Classics, we'll head there. And we've got a niece that is going to be getting married. They're expecting, so it's going to be a bit of a gathering in the yard, the pool, bringing some food. Dean's on barbecue duty, offered to do that. Yeah, so it's going to be nice. Always nice to connect with family. So maybe you are going to enjoy the same thing, or have maybe recently. Weather, for the most part, well, not so much the last week, has been conducive. Last week would have made it a little bit tough. So hopefully it will be easing up just a little bit. Here now, the music of Beethoven. Here is his violin sonata in A, Opus 47.

0: we might inadvertently have started a bit of a theme here on the Oasis. And it is Friday. Yeah, we, of course, a few moments ago, we enjoyed Roses from the South, and just now, Country Gardens. Compliments of Australian composer Percy Grainger, of course. We enjoyed the Bournemouth Sinfonietta under the direction of Kenneth Montgomery. And before that, Duo Concertante from an album celebrating Beethoven violin sonatas. That was Kreutzer, the presto thereof. Of course, Beethoven's violin sonata in A, Opus 47. And I am Dean, in for Mark Wigmore. You're listening to The Oasis. I hope that your week has been just going along beautifully for you, albeit very, very hot at the beginning of the week, air quality issues. Hopefully the beautiful music is offering you some calm and some relax. Let's check in with Lori now and see what's happening on the roadways.
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2: The 401 is kind of a mess this afternoon. We've got trouble on the eastbound side in the Express Pass Dixie. Three center lanes now blocked with a crash. West 401 in the Collector's Pass Victoria Park, there's a collision in the right lane. Westbound on the 401 approaching the 427, left lane blocked with a crash. East 407 ramp to Lake Ridge Road, that remains closed for crash cleanup in Burlington. We've got some trouble on the West Queenie ramp to Walker's Line. Right lane is blocked with a stall. In town, Birchmount closed both ways at McNichol for an investigation. 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

Abrechtmeyer on the oboe and the Academy of St. Martin in the Fields from an album called Bonjour Paris, the music of Gabriel Fauré, Sicilian, Opus 78. And I'm hoping that you're happy and healthy wherever you are. And here we are. We have found ourselves in the midst of three pieces, all by French composers, and all born in the 19th century, incidentally. In just a moment, we are going to get to some, we've got some Debussy coming, and we have some, what is the other one? We have some Berlioz as well, okay? So we have that. But in the meantime, let's just talk a little bit about the Shaw Festival, which I am, you know, I am so fond of. The Shaw Festival is, of course, in Niagara-on-the-Lake, and we are a sponsor of it. And if you've not been before, I am very fond of the Shaw. It's got three very distinct theaters and all sorts of different shows, something for everybody. And the New Classical FM, as I mentioned, is the official radio sponsor of their current season and world-class theater on those three stages. Shows like Funny Girl, Amadeus. Amadeus, a symphony of betrayal and brilliance. And if laughter is your thing, you think, you know what, I just want to go and laugh a lot. How about One for the Pot? And that is just skimming the surface. They have many, many shows there. Okay, for more information or to order tickets, go to shawfest.com. And that's all you need to do, shawfest.com. And now, as promised, we have some more music by French composers. Here is the music of Hector Berlioz, French composer, his Symphonie Fantastique, Opus 14.

0: We were chatting about her yesterday, Janina Fiakowska. Yes, and that was her playing the music of a Polish-German composer, Moritz Moszkowski. And that was La Jungle Louise. And before that, we enjoyed the work of W.C. Yeah, Sweet Bergamasque, the Clair de Lune. And that was the Five Browns from an album called Brown in Blue. And before that, the work of French composer Hector Berlioz. And Symphonie Fantastique, Opus 14. And that was the Rotterdam Philharmonic under the direction of Yannick Nezet-Séguin. It is Dean with you about a minute after 4 o'clock. And we have got more beautiful music coming up for you, including a piece from Marriage of Figaro. But before that, we are going to enjoy a handful of important and appreciated messages, I'm going to call them.
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Starting off our 4 o'clock hour, the overture from Marriage of Figaro, the work of Mozart, and that was Concerto Köln under the direction of Renee Jacobs on this 17th of July. I don't know, that sky's getting a little glow about it again. I'm Dean Holland for Mark Wigmore, and you, my friends, are listening to The Oasis. Well, I'm hoping that you are happy and healthy wherever you are, whatever you're doing. Maybe you've already started your weekend. Mm-hmm. It's, as I say, just after four. Maybe you got out a little early. Maybe you've got some family things going. Whatever the case may be, I'm happy that you're spending this time with me. We have lots of beautiful music to share together between now and 7 p.m. And including, well, I just have such an appropriate piece all ready to go. It's all about the season we're in. Mm-hmm. And the work of Japanese composer Joe Hisaishi, who was born in 1950. Here's Angelo Debo on the violin, along with La Pietà and Summer.

0: Well, a couple of selections that I would regard as entirely peaceful and calming. Sospiri, the work of Edward Algar. That was the Vienna Philharmonic under the direction of John Elliott Gardiner. And before that, Summer, the work of Johann Seyssi. And again, that was La Pieta and featured on the violin, Angel Debeau. Summer and Sospiri. Well, I hope that you found it as peaceful and calming as I did. Huh, it grabbed my attention in a very non-attention-grabbing way, if you know what I mean. Mm-hmm. Sort of like the silence was deafening. Along those lines. Well, I have to admit that I, seeing this little bit of a glow in the sky again, the blue has disappeared, and it seems to be taking on a little bit of a yellowish tinge again. I hope we're not headed in back in that direction. Well, time will tell, I suppose, and we just have to forge ahead. Okay, speaking of forging ahead, let's see what Lori has to say about those roadways.
1: Cleanup still going on the eastbound 401 and the express just past Dixie Road. The right lane is blocked with this crash, and it is backed up from the 403. Trouble on the west 401 approaching the 427. There's a collision that's blocking the left lane. The east 407 ramp to Lake Ridge Road, that remains closed for cleanup. Heading out of downtown on the north Don Valley, it's busy. Don Mills onto the 442 about Shepherd, West Gardner, heavy sections. Jarvis out to Jameson, Parkland out to the 427. In town, we've got this crash investigation going on. Birchmount Road closed both ways at McNichol. 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I'm Lori Turcotte with traffic on the new Classical FM.
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Gunther Vand leading the Cologne Radio Symphony Orchestra, and that was Ballet Music 2 from Franz Schubert's Rosamund on this Friday afternoon. Dean with you in for Mark Wigmore this week. One of my favorite things of the summer season, technically actually starts in spring, goes into the fall. I love the markets. I love the outdoor summer markets. They make me happy. And I happen to spot an article on blogto.com. Yeah, you can go there and read it for yourself. Farmers markets in Toronto that they are suggesting you check out. They're listing 9 of them. The Cabbage Town Farmers Market. They've got here the Downsview Park Merchants Market. And they've got one in Dufferin Grove, Leslieville, the Junctions Farmers Market, and the list goes on. And it gives you the, it's a great article, it gives you the days of the week that they're there, the time frames and everything. And, you know, if you timed it out right, you could go to a different farmer's market every day. You might have more food than you need, but there's a great vibe to them. I know we have one in the Collingwood area where I live. We have one every Saturday morning. But, of course, all markets don't happen on Saturday mornings, and that's because some of these vendors will you know, put in numerous days or evenings at different markets, and that's good for them. They don't want to all just wait around for, you know, the same day of the week all the time. So you've got some that are open on the weekends and some that are open on particular evenings. So they're all over the place. But, yeah, give the article a little look-see there, again, on BlogTO. 9 farmers markets in Toronto that you need to check out this summer. Okie dokie. Let's go now to the music of Prokofiev.

0: the voice of Jane Archibald, soprano. She was accompanied by the Orchestre Symphonique Bien, and that was the music of Haydn from his Orlando Palladino, the Palpita ad ogni istante. And before that, we heard the music of Sergei Prokofiev, Russian composer, yes, born 1891, and that was the finale from his classical Symphony No. 1 in D, the Montreal Symphony Orchestra, under the direction of Charles Dutoit. And the time now is, well, we are about to turn into 4:40. And so what we will do now is we will do a little check-in with Lori and see if she is going to tell us that the roadways are better or not so great. Fingers crossed.
1: Pretty typical. Most of our stuff is on the 401 eastbound collector off-ramp to the 410, 403. There's a crash in the right lane. Eastbound 401 and Express just past Dixie. Right lane still closed for cleanup. New trouble on the west 401 collector off-ramp to Islington. Right lane is blocked with a crash. And then approaching the 427, two left lanes blocked for cleanup. The east 407 ramp to Lake Ridge Road, that is still shut down because of a collision. Westbound on the 407 just past the 427, right lane is blocked. In town, Birchmount is closed both ways at McNichol for an investigation, and Shooter Street is closed both ways east of Parliament for crash cleanup. Mr. Lou Plus Tires is celebrating 50 years, the original Canadian company that pioneered no appointment oil change and tire service. Mr. Lou Plus Tires, ready when you are. I'm Lori Turcotte with traffic on the new Classical FM.
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The music of Brazilian composer Heitor Villa-Lobos, and that was the aria Cantilena from his Baquianas Brasileiras number 5. And we heard the studio orchestra and the voice of soprano Marie-Josée Lorde. And Ms. Lorde, well, she's considered a Haitian-born Canadian soprano. So she was adopted from Haiti at the age of 6 and grew up in Lévis. And she made her professional debut in Turandot in 2003 at the Opéra de Québec. And a beautiful, beautiful voice. Again, Marie-Josée Lorde. It is Dean with you. And before we jump into the music of French composer Jean-Marie Leclerc, I wanted to put this on your radar that we have a cruise coming up, very special, on Wednesday, September 2nd. Happens at 7 p.m. Yeah, it pulls right out of Queens Quay Terminal in downtown Toronto. I'm talking about the Odyssey Luxury Yacht. 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Order your tickets today. I would do it. I would. Why? Because it always sells out and you don't want to miss out. Okay, now here is, as promised, the music of Jean-Marie Leclerc, born 1697, French composer. Here is Salmon Standage on the violin and the Collegium Musicum 90.

0: Thibaut Covin on the guitar and the music of Johann Sebastian Bach. And that was Bach Autrement 2, inspired by Prelude. And before that, we heard the music, as promised, of Jean-Marie Leclerc, a French composer born 1697, died 1764. And that was the closing from the Violin Concerto Opus 7, number 4, in F major. Simon Standage on the violin, and Collegium Musicum 90. Okay, well, we've got your news update coming up very shortly, but first let's check traffic.
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2: Handful of problems on the go. East 401, collect your off-ramp to the 410-403. Right lane is blocked with a crash. Trouble on the East 401 and the express past Dixie. Right lane still taken out with a collision. West 401, collect your off-ramp to Islington. We got a crash in the right lane. East 407 ramp to Lake Ridge Road. That's closed for an investigation. In town, we got an investigation going on. Birchmount is closed both ways at McNichol Avenue. 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
0: I'm Dean Holland, and this is your New Classical FM news update. Premier Doug Ford is defending his government's handling of wildfires that have destroyed one community, forced evacuations in several others, and sent smoke drifting as far south as the White House, saying the province is throwing every single resource we can at the infernos. Smoke from 129 active wildfires in the province's northwest region has blanketed much of central Canada and the eastern U.S., triggering dire air quality warnings and drawing criticism of Canadian forestry practices from U.S. lawmakers. Ford suggested that American politicians need to stop complaining about the wildfire smoke that's drifting over the border and do the right thing and send help, like Canada has done when U.S. states were struck by recent natural disasters. A judge has declared a surprise mistrial in the sexual assault case of Frank Stronach, voiding a guilty finding because the complainant's lawyer made a clumsy attempt to extract money through Stronach's lawyer, but ended up sharing information that contradicted the woman's testimony under oath. The shocking decision by Judge Anne Malloy overturns her recent finding that Stronach was guilty of sexually assaulting this woman, known as A.S., who once worked as a waitress in a bar that Stronach owned. It leaves one other guilty finding for indecent assault undisturbed. Sentencing arguments on that one will be heard in September. Willowdale Progressive Conservative MPP Stan Cho has resigned as Premier Doug Ford's Minister of Tourism, Culture and Gaming after being forced to pay $16,203 in Toronto hotel expenses. Cho stepped down early today, the morning after Ford said his hotel spending was totally unacceptable for an MPP who lives just 6 kilometers from Queen's Park. In a statement, Ford said that Cho has acknowledged and taken responsibility for his mistake. He will continue to serve the people of Willowdale as their member of provincial parliament. In sports, almost 2 decades ago, photographer Joan Montfort didn't think much of his photo shoot of a teenage Lionel Messi bathing a cute baby boy in a plastic bathtub. Not until the remarkable twist of fate became clear years later when that infant blossomed into Lamine Yamal. Montfort had no recollection of the photos until Yamal's father posted one on social media during the 2024 European Championship when a teenage Yamal was enjoying his international breakout and led Spain to the title. The photo went viral then, but now with the World Cup final looming, Montfort said interest in the photos has skyrocketed. Messi and Yamal will face each other in the Sunday FIFA final match between Argentina and Spain. Weather. Yellow or orange air quality warnings remain in place for all our listening areas. Toronto, you're at 25, Cobourg 21, and Collingwood at 28. Overnight, expect lows between 19 and 22. Tomorrow, showers, thunderstorms are likely with highs in the mid-20s, and expect that smoke to linger a bit longer. Okay, that is your Classical FM news update, and the time now is 5:02.
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And that more beautiful music, and we heard the music of Vivaldi there, and that was Concerto in B minor, the Allegro, Il Giardino Armonico, and Abby Abatel on the violin, or the mandolin, I should say. The music, and that was under the direction of Giovanni Antononi.

And I am Dean Holland, in for Mark Wigmore, and you, my friends, are listening to The Oasis. Well, another hazy skied afternoon. I guess we're technically into evening now, heading into the weekend. They're talking about some thunderstorms for tomorrow, so maybe some of that will bring some of the smog out of the air. We can only hope. Well, this hour, we are going to have our symphonic soundtrack. That's coming up in about 20 minutes, I guess. And so right now, we are going to enjoy the music of German composer Johann Christoph Pepusch, his concerto for two recorders and two oboes. Okay, and we're going to look to the Drottingholm Baroque Ensemble for that execution thereof.

0: Big finish, big glorious finish to the music of Max Bruch. Yeah, the finale Allegro from his violin concerto, number one in G minor, opus 26. That was the Philadelphia Orchestra under the direction of Yannick Nezha-Séguin and featured on the violin Randall Gusby. And before that, we heard on those recorders Bjørg Olin and Ole Thorsander, along with the Drottningholm Baroque Ensemble, and again, the music of Johann Christoph Pepusch, who was a German composer born in 1667, left us in 1752, and that was, again, his concerto for two recorders and two oboes. A couple of finales there. Well, we are far from our finale. Yes, we're going right through to 7 p.m. here on the Oasis. And we've got our symphonic soundtrack coming up in a few moments. And all I'm going to say about it is that it's going to be regarding the small screen. Yes, not the big screen, which we sometimes have, but the more personal small screen. Not really, really personal, but one we would have gathered around as a family when we were younger. Right now, I've got Laurie standing by with an update on traffic.
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2: Still have some trouble on the 401 westbound. Collect your off-ramp to Islington. We got a crash in the right lane. Clean up on the eastbound side in the express just past Dixie. Right lane is taken out. East 401 collect your ramp to Keele. There's a crash in the right lane. Northbound in the Don Valley just past Eglinton. Stolby Collette sitting on the right shoulder. In town, we got a crash investigation going on. Birchmount closed both ways at McNichol Avenue. Avoid risky digs. Always click before you dig. 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I'm Laurie Turcotte with traffic on the new Classical FM.
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Of course, a lot of talk about Argentina and Spain these days because of the final FIFA game that's going to be happening Sunday. And, of course, the semi-final before that, England and France, happening tomorrow. Yeah, it's a Saturday game. That, the work of an Argentinian composer, Astor Piazzolla. Yeah, he was born in 1921, died in 1992. Oblivion, the name of that piece. Enjoy that very much. And that was the Griffin Trio. It is Dean with you. And, we are going to go into our symphonic soundtrack now. Well, today, as promised, we're gonna stick with the small screen, the personal screen, the television. Okay, and we're gonna talk about Charlie Brown, and of course, Charlie Brown. He started off as a comic strip, and it was syndicated everywhere. And that started back in 1950, October 2nd, 1950. And its last appearance was in February of 2000. And, of course, Charles Schulz, when he passed away, the comic strip basically went with him. However, and that was, it was good, but we were left with a library of lovely specials in that. We're going to jump right in now to the Charlie Brown medley. Okay, here's the music of Vince Guaraldi, and here are the piano guys.

the music of 17th century born a German composer, Johann David Heineken. And that was Pastoral in A major. And before that, we heard the Piano Guys and today's symphonic soundtrack from the small screen that we would typically, when I was a kid anyway, gather around for special shows or specials, holiday specials. And of course, Charlie Brown was an animated series, and there was, of course, The Great Pumpkin, and there was the Christmas specials, and that was the music of Vince Guaraldi, who is closely associated with the Charlie Brown television specials and the Piano Guys, and again, today's symphonic soundtrack. Before we go into a check of traffic, I just did a little check on the weather and the temperatures. It's interesting because Cobourg and Toronto, since I've been in starting at 3 today, have been sort of decreasing by about a degree or so. Cobourg is sitting at 20 right now. Toronto is at 24. Collingwood, on the other hand, has jumped up a degree in the last hour, and it's sitting at 28. So what is happening there? What is going on? And all three of the listening areas of Cobourg, Collingwood, Toronto, all talking still about air quality warnings. So please be careful out there. And they're all suggesting that there's a really good chance of showers and maybe some thunderstorms tomorrow as well. And I don't know about your yard, but mine has got, it,

0: a little better now. I was throwing the sprinklers on and moving them around, but a couple of spots that were looking a little, getting a little bit in the dry area. So certainly I will welcome some rain. Now, of course, if you've got something special planned for tomorrow, might not be ideal in your world. All in all, whenever it wants to come, I will take the rain. As somebody who likes to spend some time in the garden, it all needs it. Okie dokie. Let's see what Laura has to say about the roadways.
1: Well, three down, three to go on the highways. Still have some trouble on the East 401 and the Express. Just past Dixie Road, right lane is blocked for cleanup. West 401, collect your off-ramp to Islington. There's a crash in the right lane. Eastbound 47 ramp to Lake Ridge Road, that's closed for a crash investigation. Northbound on the parkway, just past Eglinton, there's a stall vehicle that's sitting on the right shoulder. Crash investigation in town has Birchmount Avenue closed both ways at McNichol. Princess Margaret Cottage Lottery early bird deadline is tonight. 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I'm Lori Turcott with traffic on the New Classical FM.
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a piece of music about not the the ivories, but the ebonies. Yeah, that's called Black Keys, the music of Frédéric Chopin from his 12 Etudes, Opus 10. Number 5, that was, in G-flat major. And we've got some Fritz Kreisler all ready to go. But before we do that, the new Classical FM, well, we are presenting Symphony in the City 2026. Yeah, featuring the Toronto Concert Orchestra, the TCO, performing live concerts. And this is fast approaching, coming up on the 21st of July is their first one. They're going right through to almost the end of August. And it's happening at the beautiful Palais Royal on Lake Ontario. Yeah, treat yourself to VIP concert packages. They've got an exclusive waterfront lounge. Single tickets are also available. And the first concert in the series is coming up, as I say, July 21st, and it is called Elton Ron, The Hits. And can you guess whose music it's going to be featuring? Yeah, my guess is Elton John. Elton Ron is a fairly well-known tribute artist who's been playing the music of Elton John for a long time. So presumably working with the TCO, that sounds like a lot of fun. And again, at the beautiful Palais Royal. For concert information about their special 13th summer season, or to book your tickets, go to tcomusic.ca. Okie doke, tcomusic.ca. I promised you some Fritz Kreisler, but you're also getting a little bit of Beethoven in here as well. Here's Robert McDuffie on the violin and the Cincinnati Pops Orchestra.

0: And that, the music of Luigi Baccarini. Indeed, that was his cello concerto in B-flat, the first Allegro. And we enjoy their I Musici di Montréal under the direction of Yuli Taravsky. And I'm Dean with you, and you're listening to The Oasis. And before that, we heard the music of Fritz Kreisler. Yeah, should mention that. And I said to you that you were getting a bit of Beethoven in there as well. Did you figure it out? Fritz Kreisler's his Rondino on a Theme by Beethoven. So there was kind of a little bit in there, too. Yeah. Robert McDuffie on the violin and the Cincinnati Pops Orchestra under the direction of Eric Kunzel. The time is, it's about a minute before the top of the hour. And I was mentioning this yesterday, and I think it's worth mentioning again because it just sounds so darn tasty. And that is that keep in mind that this Sunday is National Ice Cream Day. And, I do not indulge on a regular basis because that would not be good for my waistline. But I do like a scoop of ice cream, and I like it in a cup. And the picture that I'm looking at has it in a cup. I think when I was a kid, I would have thought that having it in a cup was the most boring thing out there. But in the last number of years now, I can't even remember the last time I opted for a cone. Like the cup? Yeah, well, so there is a particular shop. Well, first of all, a lot of ice cream places are going to be having deals. They're going to be having either discounted deals or they're going to be having giveaways, that type of thing. Because July 19th is National Ice Cream Day. And there's a place in the distillery district called Scooped by Dimitri's. Well, they are serving up scoops for just 19 cents. 19 cents for a scoop, one scoop. Now, you don't get multiple scoops for 19 cents, but you get one for under 20 cents. That's crazy. And they're doing this, I think, for two reasons. One of them is, first of all, because it's July the 19th. But the bigger reason is that apparently they boast having a 19% butterfat recipe, which is the highest butterfat content of any ice cream, not just in Toronto, in the country. Okay, so 19 cents. You do have to be the first 100 people. And, you can't be like unkind about it. You just have to be there in time. And they open at noon on Sunday. Okay, doors open at 12 p.m. And, of course, should be nice and hot then. But do keep that in mind. Maybe put that on your radar. I think it's a good thing. If you want to read the whole article, you can just go on to blogto.com. Okay. Remember, National Ice Cream Day. I have got the music of Sean Dogger and combined with a traditional piece of music coming right up.
1: New problems on the northbound 427 in the express at Burnham Thorpe. Left lane blocked with a crash. West 401, collector off-ramp to Islington. Still have cleanup going on in the right lane. The east 407 ramp to Lake Ridge Road. That remains closed for a crash investigation. In town, troubles getting cleaned up. Finch Avenue and Warden, Eglinton and Winford Drive. And it's up Birchmount Road. Still closed both ways in McNichol for a crash investigation. 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I'm Laurie Turcotte with traffic on the new Classical FM.
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Well, I don't know about you, but I'm going to suggest that just hearing that song, I could feel like I could smell and taste a different air, like that air when you're by the ocean. That called Out on the Ocean, and a traditional piece of music with a few enhancements and adjustments by one Sean Dogger. Yeah, Out on the Ocean. Can you, from an album called Sea Songs and Shanties. Mm-hmm. That little bit of salt in the air, I could smell it. I don't know if you can. Lenef is who we enjoyed there. And I am Dean Holland, sitting in for Mark Wigmore. And you, my friends, are listening to The Oasis. Tis a Friday evening. Here we are on the 17th of July. We've had some warm weather this week. It seems like we're getting it's a little bit more reasonable now. Let's call it reasonable. Although our air quality seems to be coming and going all the time. Be mindful of those warnings out there. Stay happy, stay healthy, okay? And if you are somebody who is not dealing well with all of these particles in the air, then do yourself a favor and just stay inside. Got lots of beautiful music to keep you company, including we're gonna have our beautiful moment in about 20 minutes or so. And right now, music from Canadian composer Howard Shore, from Lord of the Rings, The Two Towers. Here's Evenstar.

0: The music of Carl Philipp Emanuel Bach, C.P.E. Bach, commonly referred to as, and his concerto for two harpsichords in F. That was the first allegro. And we heard Musica Antiqua Köln there. And on those two harpsichords, Robert Hill and Andreas Stair. And before that, we heard music from Howard Shore, yeah, Canadian composer, from Lord of the Rings, The Two Towers. That was Evenstar. Howard Shore directing the orchestra, and the voice of soprano Isabel Barakdadian. It is Dean with you, and the time is about 20 after 6. And I'm hoping that you're happy and healthy wherever you are. And I have been enjoying my time filling in for Mark while he's been enjoying a little bit of time away. He will be back on Monday. In the meantime, he has been he's been checking in once a day. Yeah, he likes to chat about his friends at Jiffy. So I'm going to throw it over to Mark right now. Yeah, Mark, what have you got to give us today?
1: Thank you, Dean. It is indeed Mark Wigmore here. And a reminder that June is Jiffy season. 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Now, over the last couple of weeks, I've had some really great experiences using Jiffy On Demand as part of a larger home improvement project that I've been working on ahead of putting my house on the market in the next year. 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
3: We have some new trouble on the go westbound on the 401 and the collectors at Kennedy. There's a crash block in the right lane. Still problems on the west 401 collector off-ramp to Islington. Right lane is blocked. Northbound on the 427 and the express at Burnham Thorpe. We've got cleanup going on in the left lane. East 407 ramp to Lake Ridge Road. That remains closed. In town, we still have a crash investigation that has Birchmount Road closed both ways at McNichol Avenue. 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I'm Lori Turcotte with traffic on the New Classical FM.
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And that a beautiful piece of music about something we are not likely to see this evening. A little star. Yeah, my guess is that they're going to be kind of tricky to see. They have been the last few days. Yeah, we're not seeing much except gray. One of my big surprises this morning, my wife got out of bed before I did, and she looked out the window, and we looked towards the escarpment, which some people, of course, the particular part of the escarpment known as Blue Mountain from the Collingwood area. We're about 10, 12 minutes drive away, and you couldn't see it. And that was the first thing this morning because of all of the haze in the air, the smoke in the air. So we won't be seeing very many little stars tonight, I dare say. We'll keep our fingers crossed for this weekend or later in the week. The work of Mexican composer Manuel Ponce, Estrellita, Little Star. And that was David Russell on the guitar. And you know what? I'm looking at the clock, and it's telling me that it is time for today's beautiful moment. Mm-hmm. Yes, we are going to enjoy the music of Richard Strauss today as today's beautiful moment. And if you weren't already impressed by Richard Strauss, here's something, just by his compositions in general, keep this in mind, that he composed his cello sonata in F major, opus 6, in 1883 when he was only 19 years of age. Mm-hmm. And he dedicated it to the Czech cellist Hanus Vilhan, who gave it its premiere the same year that he composed it in 1883, after which it rapidly became a standard part of the cello repertoire. Now, it has three sections to it. It has the Allegro con brio, the Andante, and the Finale. And we today are going to enjoy the Andante, the second movement. Okay, so without further ado, here is Rafaela Groms on the cello and Julian Rehm on the piano and Strauss's cello sonata in F major, opus 6, the Andante.

0: today's beautiful moment. Again, the work of Richard Strauss and a piece that he composed when he was 19 years of age. That was Rafaela Groms on the cello and Julien Rehm on the piano. And I was just reading some notes on it. And again, the premiere was on the 6th of December in 1883 in Nuremberg. And it had a magnificent reception. I can't imagine being 19 years of age and how highly regarded you would be, because it's a remarkable piece, even so. But when you consider the composer's age at the time. And yes, it has become a regular, a much performed part of the cello repertoire. Well, let's hope that the happenstance, or that the whatever's happening on the road is in a famous sort of way. Let's see what Laurie has to say.
1: We have a handful of problems on the go as we wrap up the Friday drive. West 401 collectors at Kennedy, right lane still blocked with a crash. Collector off ramp to Islington, crews cleaning up in the right lane. Southbound 427 in the collectors at Dundas, new problems, right lane is blocked. Northbound 427 in the express at Burnhamthorpe, two left lanes now taken out with a collision. East 47 ramp to Lake Ridge Road, that's currently closed for a crash investigation. And we got another investigation on the go. Birchmount is closed both ways at McNichol. 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A message from the City of Toronto. I'm Laurie Turcotte with traffic on the new Classical FM.
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an entirely appropriate piece of music to end off this hot, steamy week. A Midsummer Night's Dream, Nocturne, and the music of German composer Felix Mendelssohn. And that was Chao de Troyes leading the Montreal Symphony Orchestra. Well, it is time for me to say goodbye for this week. Well, not really. I'll be back again tomorrow morning with Breakfast Classics, Saturday and Sunday, and my normal time slots here on the new Classical FM. But it's been a delight sitting in for Mark this week. He will be back again next. Okay, I want to thank my technical operator, Tanishka Mahajan, for her work today. And I want to wish you all a glorious weekend. You don't need to go anywhere because Kathleen Kajioka is coming up with a little night music. Okay? Until next we meet, my friends, I am Dean Holland.

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The Quebec Symphony Orchestra under Yoav Talmi with music by Bach, Fugue à la Gigue. That's the organ fugue in G on the New Classical FM. Good evening and welcome to A Little Night Music. I'm Kathleen Kadjioka, very happy to join you this evening. Lots of great music ahead, including Camille Saint-Saëns' Egyptian Piano Concerto. We're going to hear from Stamitz, Rameau, Handel, Max Richter all coming up. Right now, some Mozart from one of his four horn concerti. This is the Romance from the Concerto No. 3.

0: Jean-Yves Thibaudet playing some of the music he loves best, Camille Saint-Saëns. That was the opening movement from the Piano Concerto No. 5, known as the Egyptian. He was joined by the orchestra of the Suisse Romande. Before that, Louis-Philippe Marsolet on horn with Les Violons du Roi. They played us a Mozart, the Romance Larghetto from the Horn Concerto No. 3. You're listening to A Little Night Music. I'm Kathleen Kajioka. Our evening is just getting started. We are going to hear from Canadian flute virtuoso Robert Aitken when we come back, and from my good friends in Ensemble Masque right after this.
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Robert Aitken on flute with the St. Christopher Chamber Orchestra. That was music by Johann Stamitz, the Prestissimo from the Flute Concerto in C. You're listening to A Little Night Music. I'm Kathleen Kajioka. Last May, I had my first trip with classical FM listeners, a VIP trip to Milan and Venice, and that's the first time I got to experience Uniworld cruises. Bill Anderson had told me about them and told me how opulent, luxurious, relaxing, and how completely all-inclusive they are. It was another thing altogether to experience it. I felt like a combination of being on Downton Abbey without the dress code and being in a Poirot mystery without the crime. It was really stylish and beautiful. We got to see incredible things, things that I would never have been able to sort out on my own. And that's one of the incredible aspects of traveling with Uniworld. Now, this trip that I'm taking in September with Uniworld is to Bordeaux, the vineyards and chateaus of this amazing wine region. And this is a trip organized once again by Sandy Harmon of Vision Travel and fully escorted by herself and her husband, Mark. And the bonus of traveling with Sandy and Mark, in addition to everything being worry-free, is that they organize extras that you can't get just with Uniworld. 3 days ahead of the cruise, we will be spending in Bordeaux. We will have taken a performance at the Royal Opera House there, the Grand Théâtre, right in the city center. And my very good friends on Ensemble Masque will perform an exclusive concert just for you at Le Chapon Fin. Just some of the great details that are peppered throughout this incredible trip in September, and I hope you will join us. Call Sandy Harmon now. She's standing by to take your call throughout the show. 1-844-291-7227 is the number to call. That's 1-844-291-7227. To get a little taste, here are my friends at Ensemble Masque playing the music of Jean-Philippe Rameau.

0: That was Mayumi Zeiler and her Via Salzburg Chamber Orchestra playing Handel, the Allegro movement from the Concerto Grosso in G minor, Opus 6, number 6. And before that, my very good friends at Ensemble Masque playing the music of Jean-Philippe Rameau, a piece called L'Indiscrète from his quatrième concert. You are listening to A Little Night Music. I'm Kathleen Kagioka. Coming up, a bit of Rodgers and Hammerstein, also some Max Richter. Stay tuned.
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And that was Stephen Hoff with My Favorite Things, music from The Sound of Music by Rodgers and Hammerstein on the new Classical FM. Lots more to come tonight on A Little Night Music, including our composer of the week. But first, we're going to hear from Max Richter, one of the popular contemporary composers on the scene today, writing in a similar vein to, say, Oliver Arnold's and Ludovico Einaudi, very tonal, atmospheric music. This is from a dance work that he wrote music for called Three Worlds, Wolf Works. This is Mrs. Dalloway in the Garden.